0: Classic hits of the past played by broadcasters of the future. 88.5 KEOM. 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Starting at 3 that afternoon, they'll have live performances, interactive games, local vendors, food, and a Hispanic heritage parade. The night ends with a concert by Havana Energy. 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
1: Stardate, August 19th. All is not well with the universe, or at least our understanding of it. There's growing evidence, for example, that dark energy might not behave the way scientists had thought, and that behavior might control the universe's fate. Dark energy was discovered 3 decades ago. It may account for 2/3 of all the matter and energy in the universe, and it appears to cause the universe to expand faster as it ages. So far, no one knows for sure what dark energy really is. One idea is that it's constant, perhaps a property of space itself. As the universe expands, it creates more space, so there's more dark energy. But no more matter is created. The existing matter spreads out, so the effect of its gravity gets weaker. Dark energy then becomes even more dominant, making the universe expand faster and faster. But some recent studies suggest that dark energy might not be constant. It might change over time. If so, then the universe might not expand forever. One study says the universe could end in 20 billion years. Over the final few billion, gravity would take control, pulling everything into a big crunch. All the stars and galaxies would smash together. Finally, everything would merge to form a single black hole. After that, perhaps the universe could rebound in another sort of big bang. But that universe would be quite different. A universe that we can't even begin to understand. We have more astronomy news, skywatching tips, and much more about the universe in Stardate magazine. Details at stardate.org. I'm Billy Henry.

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1: Oscar Peterson was not only a jazz legend, but a noted humanitarian in his native Canada. You're on The Soundbeat. Sure, the man won 7 Grammys, one of them a Lifetime Achievement Award, and was the first non-classical recipient of the Glenn Gould Prize. But his human rights advocacy won him a fair amount of awards, too. Those included the Order of Canada, Canada's highest civilian honor, and the UNESCO Music Prize. The prize was given to musicians that contributed to the enrichment and development of music, as well as those who served peace, understanding between peoples, and international cooperation. Here he is with Oscar's Blues, recorded in 1950.

The National Film Board of Canada also honored Peterson, though not with an award per se. In 1949, it released Be Gone, Dull Care, an animated film set to some of Peterson's work. Want to watch it? You can right now at soundbeat.org. Soundbeat is produced at the Belfer Audio Archive, Syracuse University Library. I'm Brett Barry.

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2: A young man named Dietrich thought marketing would be a cool career. So, he studied it in college. Next, he sold consumer products all over the globe. A chance meeting with an Asian man led him to try an energy drink, which were all the rage in the Far East. Figuring America and Europe would gulp down a drink that gave them a jolt, Dietrich quit his marketing job to start an energy drink company. It wasn't an instant success, but he stuck with it. Today, Dietrich Mateschitz's company sells 2 billion cans a year. His drink product was originally named after a water buffalo, but clever Dietrich changed it to a name you know, Red Bull. His Red Bull drink made Dietrich an energetic billionaire, and that's no bull. With the Success Journal,

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Historic Mesquite is hosting Story Fest at Opal Lawrence Park Saturday, September 5th from 10 to noon. This free community event will feature lots of family activities, including story walk trails, nature exploration, the Historic House Museum, along with the Read, Play, Talk book bus and Simply Sippin' Truck. We have all the details linked for you on our website.

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2: Mesquite weather continued very hot, with a high expected tomorrow around 104 and with heat index values as high as 108. An extreme heat warning is in effect.

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1: This is KEOM's Community Calendar. I'm Patrick Ross. Don't forget, the annual Addressing Mesquite Day is scheduled for Saturday, October 3rd. This is when groups and organizations are assigned a house or yard project to assist a local resident in need. Volunteer registration is open now through this Friday. The next in the series of free off-the-rails concerts is coming up this Saturday night and will feature Alpha Dogs, Dallas's premier pop trio, with their mix of classic rock, R&B, and roots music. They'll be on stage at Front Street Station in downtown Mesquite from 7 till 9. The Off the Rails series is presented in conjunction with the Downtown Mesquite Market. The Garland Civic Theater's production of Angel Street goes on stage August 28th. You may also know this play by the title of its film version, Gaslight. It's set in London and follows a manipulative husband who's driving his wife to insanity. Performances continue through September 13th. The John Horan High School Scarlet Sweethearts drill team will hold their fall mini clinic on Saturday, August 29th. It's for all kindergarten through eighth graders, and participants will get an unforgettable morning of dancing, school spirit, playing games, and learning a routine while making new friends and building confidence. All participants will also get a t-shirt and will be invited to perform with the Sweethearts at the varsity football game on Friday, September 4th. Registration is $25. And adult education classes are available for Mesquite ISD families. Whether you're working toward your GED or want to strengthen your English skills, the Wilkinson Center is offering free adult classes to help you get started. There will be several orientation sessions available throughout the fall at the MISD Professional Development Center. You can find links to more information on these and other activities on our website. 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Mesquite weather clear tonight with the overnight low near 79. Tomorrow, sunny and hot with a high around 104.

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1: Counterfeit medicines may be harmful to your health because while being passed off as authentic, may contain the wrong ingredients, contain too much, too little, or no active ingredient at all, or contain other harmful ingredients. The U.S. drug supply is among the safest in the world. The U.S. has federal and state laws that create a closed drug distribution system to help ensure the U.S. drug supply is safe. FDA remains vigilant in protecting the U.S. drug supply from counterfeit drugs. However, there has been an increase in overdose deaths that are related to fentanyl-laced counterfeit drugs. FDA takes reports of suspect counterfeits seriously and works closely with other federal agencies and the private sector to help protect the nation's drug supply. Healthcare providers and consumers need to be aware of how they could be exposed to counterfeit medicines. 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Have you experienced a new or unusual side effect after using the drug? Did you buy the drug from an online pharmacy? Consumers, healthcare providers, and supply chain stakeholders should only buy from state-licensed pharmacies to ensure you're getting safe, effective, and high-quality drugs that have been approved by the FDA. 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I'm Officer Lopez, and these tips were brought to you by your Mesquite Police Department's Crime Prevention Unit.
2: 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An extreme heat warning is in effect.

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2: 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I'm planting that tree, remember?
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2: Mesquite weather, clear tonight with the overnight low near 79. Tomorrow, sunny and hot with a high around 104. 88.

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1: 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It's proof that ordinary people can turn a flash of inspiration into lasting success. All it takes is an idea and the courage to pursue it. Mesquite weather continued very hot, with a high expected tomorrow around 104 and with heat index values as high as 108. An extreme heat warning is in effect. 88.

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1: With new technology, new capabilities, and new missions, space science is getting all the headlines these days. But there's another frontier, just as mysterious and a lot closer to home. Our oceans. A realm filled with fantastic creatures, amazing landscapes, even remnants of past civilizations. Science and the Sea takes you on a journey into this world every weekend on KEOM. Produced by the University of Texas Marine Science Institute and hosted by Holly Brawley, each episode of this two-minute feature explores a different aspect of marine science, from deep ocean discoveries to coastal ecosystems. While space may be the final frontier, there's still a lot to discover and understand right here on Earth. Dive into Science and the Sea this weekend on KEOM, Saturday and Sunday mornings at 4:15 and 10:15, afternoons at 2:15, and evenings at 10:15. Mesquite weather, clear tonight with the overnight low near 79. Tomorrow, sunny and hot with a high around 104.

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2: Drug-resistant bacteria cause 2 million serious infections and more than 23,000 deaths each year in the U.S. Dr. Brad Spellberg from UCLA explains why antibiotic resistance is a serious and growing problem.
3: We have skyrocketing rates of antibiotic resistance among bacteria. And that increasing resistance creates a need to have new antibiotics developed so you can treat the bacteria resistant to the stuff you already have. Unfortunately, at the same time resistance is skyrocketing, development of new antibiotics is dying off. It's plummeting to an unbelievable degree. So we are now encountering infections that are literally untreatable with any available antibiotic.
2: Dr. Spellberg says hospitals have the highest density of these superbugs. So stay as healthy as you can to avoid a trip to the hospital and do anything you can to keep your stay as short as possible. With Checkup on Health, I'm Chris Whitting.

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1: Some people would call him a loser. He ran for state office. He was beaten. He started a business. He failed. He ran for Congress. He lost. He was nominated for vice president. He lost again. But he knew only those who never try are the real losers. And Abraham Lincoln was no loser. Persistence. Pass it on. From the Foundation for a Better Life. And now.

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Thank you for making Mesquite's Hometown Station your home for classic hits. 88.5 KEOM. And now the KEOM Community Calendar. I'm Patrick Ross. Don't forget, the Mesquite Animal Shelter will be waiving all adoption fees during a special adoption event this Saturday from 10 till 5:30. And besides this one-day event, the shelter is also offering a spin-the-wheel promotion throughout August. After choosing your perfect animal companion, you can spin the wheel to determine your adoption fee, ranging from $40 down to free. It's all part of the National Clear the Shelters campaign. This Saturday night's Off the Rails concert features Alpha Dogs, Dallas's premier power pop trio, with their mix of classic rock, R&B, and roots music. They'll be on stage at Front Street Station in downtown Mesquite from 7 till 9. The Off the Rails concerts are presented in conjunction with the downtown Mesquite Market. Admission is free. Be sure to bring your own seating. The Garland Civic Theater's production of Angel Street takes the stage next Friday, August 28. Classic film buffs will know this Victorian thriller by its movie title, Gaslight. The play follows a manipulative husband's attempts to drive his wife insane, until a police inspector enters the scene. Performances will continue through September 13th. The John Horn High School Scarlet Sweethearts drill team will hold their fall mini clinic on Saturday, August 29th from 9 to noon. It's for kindergarten through 8th graders, and participants will get an unforgettable morning of dancing, school spirit, playing games, and learning a routine while making new friends and building confidence. They'll also get a t-shirt and will be invited to perform with the Sweethearts at the varsity football game on Friday, September 4th. Registration is $25. 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

0: 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Historic Mesquite is honoring America's 250th with their Threads of Memory exhibit. 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The exhibit features quilts, newspapers, photographs, programs, and community keepsakes. 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This is a free event to the public, and if you want to get more details, you can find a link on our KEOM community calendar on our website, keom.fm.
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0: 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Mesquite ISD invites area realtors to sign up for their Realtor Connection email list. 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
0: He played in six World Series and was elected to the Hall of Fame. Although an honest man, he was best at stealing home. But the best quality of Jackie Robinson's life was his character. So here's to you, Mr. Robinson. Thanks for passing it on. 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

0: KEOM, a voice for our community and a sound for the ages. 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If you talk, they
1: will hear you. We all want our kids to grow up safe and healthy, so we show them how. And we tell them with honest conversations that let them know what we expect. Not just one time, but every chance we get. 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So tell-

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1: We live on this earth, yet so much is still unknown. 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

0: 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The Credit Union of Texas Charitable Foundation is holding a raffle for a brand new 2026 Lexus NX 350 Hybrid. Tickets are $25 each or $20 each if you buy at least five. This is a unique raffle because the organization even covers the cost of the taxes for the winner. 100% of the proceeds go back to the nonprofits they support in assisting domestic violence victims, children's advocacy, food insecurity, homelessness, and supporting people with special needs. Tickets are on sale until noon on Monday, September 21st, and the drawing will be held at 12:30. We have the link to get your tickets linked on the KEOM community calendar. 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
2: Research by Dr. Walter Longo at the University of Southern California has found that fasting has greater benefits than previously thought. It may trigger stem cell regeneration of new immune cells and clearing out of old damaged cells. His work suggests that fasting could benefit people who have received chemotherapy treatment for cancer, or perhaps senior citizens whose immune systems are weakened through aging. But Dr. Longo says fasting should only be done under medical supervision.
3: Whether it's a registered dietitian or a physician, they will have to make sure that the patient can in fact undergo fasting. People think of fasting as something that is fairly straightforward and non-dangerous, but actually fasting is very, very powerful. And you can think of it as powerful as a cocktail of very strong drugs. At least at the beginning, do it with a physician or a registered dietitian.
2: With Checkup on Health, I'm Chris Whitting.

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0: 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Enjoy a night of music in downtown Mesquite. The Off the Rails concert series is every Saturday night through August in conjunction with the Downtown Mesquite Market. 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
10: Okay.
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10: You know, there's a reason that we are here today. Another opportunity to get it right. Thursday, the 20th of August. Taking you back in time when we need a reminder.

0: Quincy Jones, USA for Africa. You know, the message is clear. Yeah, what a great morning, guys. Indeed, indeed. We are the world. And I love those two little letters. W-E. We. Two little letters. But it includes so many.
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0: Good morning and welcome. Yes, indeed, another day in which we've been blessed to see. It's a triumphant Thursday, and I'm so glad to be here with you on another day. Yeah, that I get the chance to say hey. Hey, if you're driving out in Dallas today on Loop 12 northbound, that off-ramp trying to get you over the Northwest Highway, well, there's a 15-minute delay. The accident.

0: Well, the exit is blocked due to road work, and traffic is very heavy, all right, all the way from 183, and it's also adding delays onto eastbound 183 just to make things even worse. Looks like everything else is moving along at posted speeds. Hey, I've got Whitney Houston, that's right, my girl, up next.
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0: 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Mesquite ISD Radio, 88.5. Al Green from 1972. The song is called You Ought to Be With Me. I don't know if you guys knew this or not, but Al Green, of course, is a pastor. All right. And he became a pastor for a certain reason. I won't get into that. But a lot of you who know Al Green already know. And he also did a gospel song called Everything's Gonna Be All Right. He's coming back like he said he would. The message is clear. And the music is here. We're your great station for classic hits. From the 70s through the 90s, 24-7, that's what we do. 15 minutes after 6 o'clock on another day in which we've been blessed to see. Yeah, I know, heat and repeat. Seems like that's all we're getting here in the month of August as it comes to a conclusion.
1: Yeah, GP, unfortunately, more dangerous heat on the way, but hey, we at least do have some chances of rain, albeit very small, but hey, at least there's a chance, and I'll tell you when, coming up.
0: All right, thanks so much for rolling with us this morning, guys. We really appreciate the company. Now, as you make your way, be sure you govern yourselves accordingly, especially on these highways and byways. Of course, I read a story yesterday about an accident that was in Fort Worth. I talked about that yesterday as well.
1: Mm-hmm. Yep, you did.
0: Mm-hmm. So, guys, you know, once again, you know, we never know when, but once again, there's a reason why we are here today and a reason to give thanks for another opportunity to get it right. Patrick Ross, remind them how they can get us.
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0: I thought you knew. Well, now you do. Patrick Ross is also standing by with Community Connection. That's right, in our community calendar. Good morning.
1: Good morning.
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2: And now the KEOM Community Calendar. I'm Patrick Ross. Don't forget, the Mesquite Animal Shelter will be waiving all adoption fees during a special adoption event this Saturday from 10 till 5:30. And besides this one-day event, the shelter is also offering a spin-the-wheel promotion throughout August. After choosing your perfect animal companion, you can spin the wheel to determine your adoption fee, ranging from $40 down to free. It's all part of the National Clear the Shelters campaign. This Saturday night's Off the Rails concert features Alpha Dogs, Dallas's premier power pop trio, with their mix of classic rock, R&B, and roots music. They'll be on stage at Front Street Station in downtown Mesquite from 7 till 9.

0: The Off the Rails concerts are presented in conjunction with the Downtown Mesquite Market. Admission is free. Be sure to bring your own seating. The Garland Civic Theater's production of Angel Street takes the stage next Friday, August 28th. Classic film buffs will know this Victorian thriller by its movie title, Gaslight. The play follows a manipulative husband's attempts to drive his wife insane until a police inspector enters the scene. Performances will continue through September 13th. The John Horn High School Scarlet Sweethearts drill team will hold their fall mini clinic on Saturday, August 29th from 9 to noon. It's for kindergarten through 8th graders, and participants will get an unforgettable morning of dancing, school spirit, playing games, and learning a routine while making new friends and building confidence. They'll also get a t-shirt and will be invited to perform with the Sweethearts at the varsity football game on Friday, September 4th. Registration is $25. We have links to more information on these and other activities on our website. 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
3: Good morning. It's Thursday, August the 20th. Friday.
4: And pause in there.
3: I knew it's coming. I knew it had to be coming. Oh my gosh, y'all. We still are dealing with this dangerous heat here across North Texas. Nothing to play with. We do still have that extreme heat warning in effect. It got extended until 8 p.m. this evening, but as I said a couple of days ago, I do believe this will get extended through tomorrow, maybe even through the weekend, as we really don't have any relief in sight. We do have a slight, and I do mean slight, chance for showers today, tomorrow, and Saturday. Today, I think it'll be a better chance northeast of the Dallas-Fort Worth area. Tomorrow, a 10% chance here across North Texas, but a little bit higher east of the Dallas-Fort Worth area. And then Saturday, a 10% chance southeast of the Dallas-Fort Worth area. So there are some chances. Hopefully, we'll get some relief, because otherwise, today's high will be right around 105. Heat index values will make it feel more like 110. Overnight tonight, mostly clear skies, overnight lows near 80. Friday, more of the same, 105, 106, both Saturday and Sunday under sunny skies. So Friday, Saturday, and Sunday will be near record highs. Right now here in Mesquite, it's a mostly clear 81 degrees. In the KEOM Weather Center, I'm meteorologist Copeland Wright.
1: And at 6:21, if you're on the run trying to get out this morning, we'll be checking that traffic for your early morning flow. And drive carefully as you make your way, okay? We're already here. 80% of success?
3: Yeah, showing up.
1: Just get there and get there safely.
3: Please.
1: And don't get pulled over by the police.
3: Oh, please don't. Man, that's not a good way to start your day.
1: I love our police officers.
3: Me too.
1: I do. I just don't want to meet them like that. Yeah. And speaking of which, do you know, police officers wear a lot of gear, right?
3: Mm-hmm.
1: Lots of gear. Do you know what their favorite sweater is?
3: Mm-mm, what is it?
1: A pullover.
3: As long as it's not me.
1: And don't let that second police car pull up.
3: Oh, my gosh. Real trouble.

0: 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The song is called 24/7, and that's what we do. I thought you knew. Keeping you informed and your foot tapping since 1984. That song was from 1999. That was a great year. That was the year I moved down here to Dallas, Texas. Hey, what time is it for?
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0: Well, if it's time for traffic, then we need to hear. Wait a minute. Wait, what? What? Where'd that come from? Oh. Hey. Blow your horn. That's what I'm talking about. As we make our way on another day, guys, drive carefully. Please do. 26 minutes after 6 o'clock, that's your tell-a-friend time. And if you're out and about, driving in North Dallas on 635 LBJ Freeway, westbound at Marsh Lane, man, there's a 20-minute delay. Yeah, the early accident here has the two right lanes blocked. Very slow traffic. Stopped traffic from Preston Road. And if your name is Preston, good morning to you. Preston, yeah, the number one realtor. I know he's got his ears on. And if you're also in Dallas, be aware on Loop 12 northbound, that off-ramp trying to get you over to Northwest Highway and Spur 348, the exit is blocked. Mm-hmm. Road work. Traffic is very heavy this morning, all the way from 183, and is also adding delays onto eastbound 183. Good news in Dallas on 45 southbound at Illinois Avenue and Linfield Street. Had a vehicle fire, but the fire has been cleared, but only the right lane is getting by. Looks like everything else seems to be moving along at posted speeds, and I guess we'll do the same as well. Hey, I don't know if you guys remember this young lady, but her name was Gail Fisher, born August 18th. Now, back in 1970, let me tell you, she became the very first African-American actress to win an Emmy Award for acting when she received the Emmy for

0: for Outstanding Supporting Actress in a Drama Series for her role as Peggy Fair. Yeah, y'all remember Mannix. What a great memory. Hey, TSN News is up next, letting us know what's going on in and around the great state of Texas, as well as what's happening in the world in which we live. But if you're just getting up starting your day, Copeland says prepare to stay hydrated all day long.
1: Yeah, all day long is correct, Gil, because we're about to go back to a record high again near 105 this afternoon under sunny skies. So, yeah. Water and electrolytes, those are going to be your friends. Right now here in Mesquite, it's mostly clear, 82 degrees.
0: Hey, once again, guys, stay hydrated and stay away from those folks who bring up your blood pressure, right?
1: Yeah, please stay away from them.
0: We'll see you on the other side. Good morning.
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4: TSN News, I'm Kristen Yates. Our top story, we shared with you yesterday that the judge has been removed from the case of the teenager convicted of stabbing another high school student at a North Texas track meet. TSN's Austin York now with a look at what could happen next.
5: While a new judge will be assigned to the Anthony murder case, that doesn't mean that Carmelo will necessarily get a new trial. That according to Dallas defense attorney Ray Hendier, who is not associated with this case. He says it all comes down to a deal that the prosecution and defense made before the trial began.
6: Bill Worski, the prosecutor, did not allow, by agreement with the defense, for them to get into certain aspects of the character of the victim. But then when they wanted to call Carmelo Anthony as a witness in his own right, I think the prosecution said they were going to get into character evidence with Carmelo, and that was obviously not the defense's understanding.
5: He says because the deal agreement was broken, Anthony wasn't called to the stand in his own defense, which affected the outcome of the case. Hendier believes there's a 50-50 chance a new trial is granted.
7: Austin York, TSN News.
4: The fight over construction in Big Bend is headed back to court.
8: A federal judge has agreed to hear a lawsuit involving the border security work inside the national park. It's brought by Apache tribe members and a tour group who cite religious and constitutional grounds. State Senator Roland Gutierrez, who's acting as the group's lawyer, says the feds have been misrepresenting what is being done.
9: They said, oh, we're just surveying. They have clear cut miles and miles of roadway.
8: He says the feds have already bulldozed the pristine land into unrecognizable pulp. The hearing for a restraining order is a week from Friday. In San Antonio, Michael Board, TSN News.
4: A push by the feds to crack down on immigrant truck drivers is being praised by police across Texas. Major Omar Villarreal with Texas DPS told lawmakers this week that non-English speakers have been exploiting a loophole to get behind the wheel.
10: These drivers are here undercutting American labor, working for American companies. They're unqualified drivers, and they're placing the public at risk.
4: In 2021, Mexico went to a digital commercial license, which Villarreal says opened the door to fraud. Immigrants, he claims, would bribe Mexican officials to get their certification, even if they had not trained to be a trucker. Records show truck drivers have been involved in a large number of wrecks. Texas Senator Ted Cruz is taking a victory lap after Nike's stock hits a 12-year low. Cruz posted that Nike, quote, lost me years ago when it canceled a Betsy Ross flag shoe. Activist Colin Kaepernick reportedly urged the company to drop the shoe. The brand said they were concerned it could offend some people. Cruz said he used to wear almost all Nike athletic gear, then bought other brands after that decision. This is TSN News.
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1: A recall of frozen blueberries is upgraded to the FDA's highest risk level due to possible E. coli contamination. They've been pulled from stores in 8 states so far. In Virginia, Democratic state reps announced an investigation into an incident involving ICE agents, during which a woman says an agent pointed a firearm at her head and falsely claimed that she tried to run over other agents. A tragedy in Tennessee after a driver struck members of a university cycling team during a training ride. 2 of the student athletes were killed, 7 of them injured. 69-year-old man is charged with vehicular homicide and aggravated assault. A U.S. Army infantry division in Georgia is offering some soldiers a 4-day pass to play Grand Theft Auto 6 if they re-enlist. I'm Kristen Yates, TSN News.

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0: Hey, just about 6:38. Checking that traffic flow for the early morning go. If you're driving in Dallas on 635 LBJ Freeway, right at Marsh Lane. If you're driving westbound, guys, we've got a 20-minute delay. The accident here has the three right lanes blocked. Traffic is stopped. That's right, stopped all the way from Preston Road, and as you know, it is building this time of day. And right here at home in Mesquite, be aware, along 635 LBJ northbound at Gross Road. Right now, it's just a 5-minute delay, but we are having a grass fire. That's right, I said it. It's a grass fire. We've got stop-and-go traffic from Lake June Road. The fire is out, but, you know, finishing the, you know, the we got flashing lights and folks in the area, so the shoulder is blocked and causing a delay, so govern yourselves accordingly. That's right, keeping you informed and your foot tapping since 1984. Taking you back to 1971 just for fun. Here's a little JT to start your day. Come on, go with me.

0: Hey, if you didn't know, that's Delaney. Delaney and Bonnie and Friends from 1971. You talk about a fun song. Should have saw me and Copeland here trying to keep beat.
1: Oh, yeah. Fun time.
0: All that hollering in the background.
1: Look at all that noise.
0: 6:45 on the morning drive. You've got the morning team, and we're waking up with you. Part of our good morning crew. Another day in which we've been blessed to see. There's a reason that we are here today. Let us continue to encourage, edify, and empower each other as we see the day coming. It is the 20th of August on your happy Thursday, and it is National Radio Day, Copeland.
1: What?
0: I know, right?
1: Really?
0: Yeah, radio.
1: Ooh, yeah. I know some people that like some radio.
0: Yeah, that's my middle name.
1: Is it?
0: Gil Radio Palmer.
1: Oh, okay.
0: Yeah, that's what he used to call me. Mr. Radio all the time.
1: Mr. Radio.
0: I wonder why.
1: Mm-hmm. I have no idea.
0: Hey, Copeland says, get ready, guys. It's going to be another hot day, so hydrate.
1: Yeah, hydrate with that water and electrolytes, y'all. Let's try to decrease that caffeine and alcohol. As we are trying to go through this triple digit day, we'll talk about that. And don't forget, we still have that Wednesday weather question on our KEOM Facebook page. Answer it before our 7:15 hour.
0: All right. And don't forget, this year's Keep Mesquite Beautiful's Butterfly Ball coming up on Saturday, September 12th at the Mesquite Convention Center. Now, this year's theme is Sunset on the Prairie. 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
0: And Copeland and I will see you on the other side. Good morning.
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2: Opening today's fact file, I'm Gil Palmer. Most Americans don't know that the hottest place on Earth is actually a region right here in our own country. But where is that place? Let's talk about just that. You probably think that the hottest place on Earth is somewhere in Africa, near the Sahara Desert, or the United Arab Emirates. But that is not quite true. Fact is that the actual hottest place on Earth during the summer is Death Valley in California. Situated in the Mojave Desert of Southern California, Death Valley is renowned for its extreme heat. The valley's high temperatures result from its unique geography, surrounded by high mountains that trap the hot air inside. Back in 1913, Death Valley recorded the world's highest air temperature of 134 degrees Fahrenheit. Even today, summer temperatures routinely soar above 120 degrees. The relentless heat, coupled with the valley's arid conditions, creates a harsh environment where few living beings can survive. But despite its inhospitable nature, the valley's beauty and geological wonders continues to draw visitors from around the world, proving that, yes, some really do like it hot. Closing today's fact file, I'm Gil Palmer. And don't miss an episode by subscribing to our podcast. 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
3: Uh-oh. Spoiler alert.
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5: Yep, we'll see if the listeners were actually listening it and see how many more go to our KEOM Facebook page and answer it correctly. Uh-huh.
3: I know, right. Sorry about that, guys. It was already programmed. See, we don't cope with that. We do not rehearse.
5: Nope.
3: Okay, there's nothing rehearsal. There's no rehearsal here. We know every line by heart. There's no rehearsing or nursing a part. We know everybody by heart.
5: Oh, man.
3: Well.
5: That's a good script. Well, but yeah, it's not going to feel as hot as the hottest spot on Earth today, but it's going to be feeling very close to that. Highs today will be right around 105. We were at 105 yesterday, so this will be the third day in a row where we'll see 105. Heat index values will make it feel more like 110. Extreme heat warning is still in effect here across the area, and I expect that to continue on through the weekend. Overnight tonight, we're talking about mostly clear skies. Overnight lows will be near 80. We do have an isolated chance for some showers and thunderstorms later today, mainly northeast of the Dallas-Fort Worth area. Strong winds and lightning being the main threats. Tomorrow, another isolated chance for showers and thunderstorms. Highs right back near 105, and then we'll be near 106 both Saturday and Sunday. That will be near and breaking a record on Sunday high. So, yeah, definitely make sure that you're taking your rest breaks and drinking a lot of water and electrolytes and getting you some ice cream or something cool to keep you cool during this heat wave that we are experiencing here across North Texas. Right now, here in Mesquite, it's a mostly clear. Sun starting to rise in the next couple of minutes, 82 degrees. In the KEOM Weather Center, I'm meteorologist Copeland Wright.
3: And a very pleasant good morning, excuse me, to Angelica. Hey, Angelica, good morning to you. You and Deborah. Yes, indeed. Zuniga, I love your last name, and I hope I'm saying it right. And if today is your birthday or if any type of celebration, then you know what I'm about to say. Hey. Happy birthday.
5: Happy birthday.
3: Happy birthday.
5: Happy birthday.
3: Happy birthday to you.
5: Happy birthday to you. Oh, yeah. Ooh. Yeah, you.
3: Happy birthday to you.
5: Happy birthday to you. Woohoo. Let's go.
3: Happy birthday to you.
5: Woo.
3: It's your day. 6:52. You already know what to do. Clap your hands. Happy birthday to you and you and you too.
5: Woo.
3: Jason Miller, 65, in Farmers Branch, loves listening in the mornings. He says our topics of discussion are off the wall.
5: Yep. Mm-hmm.
3: It's better than being off the floor.
5: Yeah. Yeah, I guess the floor's probably a little bit dirtier than the wall, right?
3: That's what I'm talking about. That part right there.
5: Yeah.
3: And Miss Brenda Lee Jackson.
5: Hey, Brenda.
3: Brenda Lee Jackson. She's the big 7-0.
5: Woo-wee, congratulations.
3: And thank you so much for that kind email, Miss Brenda Lee. Yeah, you mean a lot to me as well. Thank you. She's been following me for a very long time. And she says she remembers when I was over at Smooth Jazz.
5: Oh, really?
3: 107.5.
5: Oh, yeah, she has been rolling with you for quite some time, man.
3: I know, right? Hey, we'll be checking that traffic coming up in just a matter of moments, keeping you informed and your foot tapping. But you're not celebrating alone. We're celebrating with you. And guess who else is, too?
5: Yes, indeed. And we would love to celebrate your birthday, anniversary, or anything that you're celebrating, so log on to our website, keom.fm, hover over the community tab, and click on celebrate. Well, happy birthday to all of our KEOM listeners. You're celebrating with pop singer Demi Lovato is 34, movie actor Andrew Garfield is 43, and Don King is turning 95 today.
3: Don King?
5: Mm-hmm.
3: Oh, my goodness. Happy birthday, everyone. Celebrate safely. Yeah, we've got local news coming up in just a matter of moments. Here's a cool song by a very cool guy. A remake, but I think he did pretty good. What do you think?
5: Yeah, I think he did well as well.
3: Mm-hmm. His Seal on 88.5 KEOM. Yeah, flying like an eagle, just like the time. Good morning.
5: Go UNT.

0: smartphone.
1: Good morning. It's 6:58 and a half. I'm Gil Palmer with KEOM's local news. Well, if you didn't know, Texas is crowding the top of a new national housing market ranking. WalletHub's list released on Wednesday puts Frisco first, McKinney second, Denton fifth, and Allen eighth among 300 U.S. cities. Frisco leads partly because 47% of its housing is newer construction, while McKinney is around 40% and has one of the nation's fastest-growing job markets. Among large cities, Fort Worth, they rank 5th, Austin ranks 8th, Dallas 14th, and Houston 20th. WalletHub released its rankings on 17 factors looking at home prices, affordability, new construction, and job growth. And you might want to be aware of this, guys, especially if you have more than 3 outstanding parking tickets. You just might find a barnacle on your car. That's right. It's a windshield cover that police are using to be placed on cars starting August 24th. Now, to get it off your car, you're going to need to pay all of the outstanding ticket balances plus an additional $100 fee for removal. There's also a $300 credit card hold. The device is an alternative to automatic towing. However, there will be a 24-hour period before your car will be impounded if no action has been taken. With a look at area weather, our very own meteorologist, Copeland Wright.
2: Are you talking about this thing right here?
1: That thing right there. Absolutely.
2: I saw that. I was like, oh, so now they don't have the boot. They have the thing that won't allow you to look out the window.
1: You can't even see nothing.
2: I guess you could hold your head out the driver's door side window, right, if your window's working.
1: Yeah, driving around with that thing on. Good luck with that.
2: Yeah, I wouldn't advise it. I would not advise that at all. And I would not advise you to be outside in this heat today because it is still going to be dangerous here across the area. But if you do have to be out there, please make sure you stay safe because we're talking about temperatures right around 105 and heat index values will be near 110. So we do still have that extreme heat warning in effect here across North Texas. Right now here in Mesquite, it's a sunny 81 degrees.
1: And this has been KEOM's local news brought to you by the fine folks at Circle Creek Children's Center on Clay Mathis here in Mesquite. We've reached the top of the hour. Time now for our national anthem. And today it's the First Baptist Dallas Orchestra and Choir. My country, 'tis of thee, sweet land of liberty. It's for thee I sing and of thee that we all sing. Good morning.
2: Good morning.
3: Family, friends, and fun. KEOM Mesquite.
1: Ladies and gentlemen, boys and girls, moms and dads, grandmas and grandpas, our national anthem.

0: 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Yeah, from 1972, Ventura Highway. Speaking of highways,
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0: And your byways, 7 after 7. That's right, 7:07 on another day in which we've been blessed to see. Guys, if you're driving in Denton, our neighbors up north, 35E northbound at State School and Mayhill Road, right now it's a 5-minute delay due to a disabled vehicle where that right shoulder is blocked. Man, we've got stop-and-go traffic from Post Oak Drive. Looks like everything, and I'm so proud, everything else is moving along at posted speeds. And since that's moving, we're going to move as well. But Billy Joel, from that great year of 1978, the year I graduated high school, and getting ready to go into the military. Yeah, talk about making grown-ups feel like kids again.

0: 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Earth, Wind, and Fire, along with the emotions from the year 1979. What a great song. But guys, already the month of August is just about gone. Next thing you know, it will be 9/11. I know, right? Let us continue to encourage, edify, and empower one another. And be kind, because love is kind. Why don't you do that? All right? You won't regret it. Copeland says, get ready. It's going to be a hot, hot, hot day. And looks like more heat is on the way.
1: Yeah, GP, more heat is definitely on the way. And we're talking about record-setting heat as well. But a little good news is we do have a chance, and at least we do, there is a chance for some showers. Let's talk about it coming up.
0: All right, stick and stay, keeping you informed and your foot tapping since 1984. Hey, if you enjoy a night of music, come on downtown Mesquite. That's right. The Off the Rails Concert Series is every Saturday night through August in conjunction with the Downtown Mesquite Market. Now, the next one is going to be this Saturday, August 22nd, featuring the Alpha Dogs and, of course, their mix of classic R&B and roots music. They'll perform at the Front Street Station from 7 until 9. Free, but you might want to bring your own chair. All the details can be found on our website, KEOM.FM.
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4: Stardate, August 20th. Antares is a Class M star. That means its surface is thousands of degrees cooler than the surface of the sun. The lower temperature makes it look reddish-orange, a color that's easy to see with the eye alone. Every dark orange or red star you can see in the night sky falls into Class M. But none of those stars is anything like the sun. They're all giants or supergiants, stars that are much bigger than the sun. And Antares is one of the biggest of them all, hundreds of times wider than the sun and tens of thousands of times brighter. Such stars have completed the prime phase of life, so they puffed up to many times their original size. As they got bigger, their surfaces got cooler and redder. But these big guys aren't even the tip of the Class M iceberg. They're more like a small patch of snow on top of the iceberg. Class M may incorporate half or more of all the stars in the galaxy. That includes the sun's closest neighbor, Proxima Centauri, which is just 4.25 light years away. But almost all of these red dwarfs are much smaller and fainter than the sun. In fact, they're so faint that not even one of them is visible to the unaided eye. So anytime you see a red star, you're seeing a monster, one of the bigger stars in the galaxy. Look for Antares quite near the moon this evening, a supergiant star

0: at the head of its class. Tomorrow, going dark. Today's program was made possible by Mercer Caverns in Calaveras County in California's historic gold country. 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For the McDonald Observatory, I'm Billy Henry.
1: Wow. Billy Henry, thank you again. Another fascinating edition of Stardate. Man, now I know what I'm looking for. What about you, Miss Molly?
2: 88.5 KEOM, Mesquite Weather.
3: Yeah, I think she knows what she's looking for as well.
1: I know, right? Yeah, she always has her eye in the sky.
3: Mm-hmm.
1: And that's one thing I must say. You know, she's a very positive individual. I saw some of the pictures that she's been posting. She's been traveling, you know. So I'm happy about that because we do need to get out and see a little bit of our surroundings, right?
3: Yeah. Mm-hmm.
1: And that helps.
3: We definitely need to see some of them. But you know what I want to see less of right now?
1: Oh, that heat?
3: Yep, that heat. But let's get to our Wednesday weather question and the answer to that. What you laughing at?
1: That's spoiler alert.
3: Mm-hmm. Yeah, if you were listening at 6:45, you should know the answer. The question is, which location holds the record for the highest temperature recorded? Is it A, the Sahara Desert, B, Death Valley, or C, Outback Australia?
1: I'm not even going to tell you my answer.
3: Okay, yeah, because you already said it in your little segment. Fact file, yeah, and it was B, Death Valley, California. Yeah, 134.
1: Wow.
3: Woo.
1: Wow.
3: Woo.
1: No, no, no.
3: Yeah. The reason I asked that question was I knew the answer was 134 degrees, mm-hmm. and today's high is going to be 105. And so I was trying to give our listeners, you know, a little sense of relief that at least it could be worse.
1: Okay.
3: It could be worse. But yeah, nonetheless, we are still dealing with dangerous heat here across North Texas. We do still have that extreme heat warning in effect here until later on this evening, but I do expect that to get extended. Heat index values will make it feel more like 110. And we're talking about a very slight chance for some isolated showers and thunderstorms today, tomorrow, and Saturday. So hopefully you're one of the lucky folks. I know my yard definitely needs it as well. Overnight tonight, mostly clear skies, overnight lows near 80. And then we'll be near 106 Saturday and Sunday, and that will be near record high. Taking a quick look at your allergy report for today, it is medium to high, 7.5 out of 12. Good morning to you over in Richardson. You're at 83, and we're at a sunny 81 degrees. Here in Mesquite, 27 degrees Celsius for our international family and friends. In the KEOM Weather Center, I'm meteorologist Copeland Wright.
1: And at 7:22, you already know what to do. That's right. Buckle up, Buttercup. We'll check that traffic flow coming up for the early morning go. Yeah, keeping you informed and your foot tapping since 1984. Question for you, Copeland.
3: Yes, sir.
1: Well, you know the alphabets, right?
3: Yes, sir. A, B, C, D,
1: okay.
3: E, F, G.
1: All right.
3: Uh-huh.
1: But what are the last three letters of alphabet?
3: The last three letters of the alphabet?
1: Of alphabet.
3: See, you wanted me to say X, Y, Z.
1: Oh, you're a smart guy.
3: Uh-huh. It's in the 7 o'clock hour now. My brain is awake. But it's B-E-T.
1: You got that right. Thought I could get him.
3: Mm-hmm.
1: I got to do it a little earlier, right?
3: Yeah, yeah. You got to do it at the 6 o'clock hour when I'm like,
1: I know, right? Hey, 7:22. Let's take a quick look at area traffic, guys. If you're out and about, you need to know if there are any delays on our roadways. Well, if you're driving in Dallas on I-20 westbound, right between Highway 310, that way, a.k.a. Central Expressway, man, there's a 20-minute delay. The accident here does have the two left lanes blocked. Very slow traffic stopped, as a matter of fact, from St. Augustine Drive. So it's going to be quite a commute for you in that area. Great news in Dallas on I-30 eastbound at Lamar. Right now, it's just a 5-minute delay. Why? It's because the accident has been cleared, and we've got very slow traffic unwinding from Sylvan Avenue. Don't forget, in Mesquite, along Highway 80, westbound at Beltline Road, we have a brand new accident there, not doing much as far as commute time. but you already know how I can build this time of day.

0: In case you didn't know, everything else is moving along A-OK, and I'm so happy, Copeland.
1: What are you happy about?
0: Because it's August 20th.
1: Oh. And what's that?
0: And that means that it's National Radio Day.
1: Ah. Hey, it sounds like they are on our street today.
0: You got that right. National Radio Day, it recognizes the great invention. And that is, of course, what you're listening to right now. Celebrate news, information, music, and stories carried all across the airways. I'm so glad it was invented, Copeland, because guess what?
1: What's that?
0: I got a chance to participate in it.
1: Yeah, I know. One of your dreams come true.
0: I must say, I am truly living the dream, guys. I am. I am so happy. Because when I was a little boy, listening to the radio was all that we knew because we didn't have the social media. If we had hearing a song for the first time,
1: yeah,
0: chances are we heard it on the radio,
1: mm-hmm,
0: right? And, yep. And what about you, Copeland?
1: Yeah, I mean, it was the exact same way, either on the radio or, you know, with our cassette tape player, mm-hmm, or CD player, some type of form, something similar to the radio. Yep.
0: Absolutely. And guys, so once again, you know, we get a chance to listen to what we do, and of course, for me to participate in what we do. And then, of course, I'm thinking about the next generation to passing the microphone and the headphones to the next generation of broadcasters.
1: Mm-hmm.
0: That's exactly what we do here at Mesquite ISD Radio. But, guys, thank you so very much because we could not do it without you, you, and you, too. And at this time, it's time to take a walk. Come on, walk with me, guys. Let's walk on down to Copeland's Corner. Get some words of encouragement to begin our day.
1: Good Thursday morning to y'all. Welcome. So glad to have you here. You know, I want to let you know that a slow season doesn't mean a stuck season. Did you hear that?
0: Uh-oh.
1: A slow season doesn't mean a stuck season. Because sometimes the most beautiful things are growing quietly just beneath the surface. So just because you don't see the fruit of your labor instantly doesn't mean that it's not happening. So I encourage you to keep on going towards your dreams, and sooner or later, it'll be your season.
0: Wow. Wow. Your season. Now, see, I'm loving that because I believe that my season is coming.
1: Mm-hmm. Yeah.
0: And mainly because, Copeland, and as you already know, you know, life is short. And, of course, we never know when the moment will be our last moment.
1: No, sir, we don't.
0: You know, the last hug, the last laugh, the last conversation, or the last night you spent with someone that you love.
1: Mm-hmm.
0: Because life is so much shorter than we often realize. And why is it that as we get older, Copeland, time seems to go faster?
1: Even quicker, yes. I wish I knew that answer.
0: Now, remember when we were kids? I can't wait to grow up.
1: Yep.
0: I can't wait.
1: Didn't realize all the bills and headaches and heartaches and pains that were waiting on us.
0: Yeah, well, here we are. And I must say, I am grateful for everything that has gone through in my life,
1: mm-hmm,
0: because it has sharpened me to be who I am today.
1: Yep.
0: So once again, let us continue to encourage, edify, empower one another. Remember to love on one another. And somebody needs to hear this morning, Copeland.
1: Yeah.
0: And that is forgiveness.
1: Oh, yeah. Forgiveness goes a long way because, you know, sometimes you don't forgive somebody and they're going on with their life and having a, you know, carefree in the world. And here you are still holding on to something that the other person's not even worried about. So let's forgive today.
0: All right. Copeland will join you back here tomorrow morning, bright and early. You know when we hear that rooster crow.
1: We are well on the go.
0: Have a great day.
1: Fun Friday right around the corner. Make it a great day, North Texas.

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2: TSN News, I'm Kristen Yates. Our top story, Lake Travis High School in the Austin area has canceled its season-opening football game against Dripping Springs next Friday, following the death last week of senior offensive lineman Odin Hensley. The school is also canceling its sub-varsity and freshman games against the school. Hensley was 17, suffered cardiac arrest during practice, and died 3 days later. Head coach Hank Carter says the decision was made with the physical and mental safety of players and staff in mind. A memorial service for Hensley is on Saturday afternoon at Austin Ridge Bible Church. Data centers, extra high voltage transmission lines, and Tanya Tucker are three of the highlights of the state capitol this week.
3: We now have a better idea of how long Governor Abbott's call to pause the approval of data center applications might last. ERCOT President Pablo Vegas.
4: We're expecting that the validation process will take us through the better part of this year before we'll finalize the audit and verification.
3: So we're talking just after the midterm elections. State lawmakers also discussed a multi-billion dollar infrastructure initiative to build extra high voltage power lines. Country music great Tanya Tucker among those testifying against.
5: Take a closer look at what this will do to our beautiful land and our lives.
3: And then she sang.
5: It's not a little too late to do the right thing now. God bless you. God bless Texas.
3: In Austin, Chris Fox, TSN News.
2: Governor Abbott calls for a review of how some Texas school districts spend taxpayer money.
6: In a letter to Comptroller Don Huffines, Abbott asked for a formal review of school district finances for four unnamed districts. In a campaign stop in El Paso, Abbott noted that Austin and El Paso ISDs keep growing their budgets despite declining enrollment. Abbott tells Huffines it's their job to make sure money goes directly to benefit students, teachers, and classrooms rather than administrative bloat, central office growth, and non-institutional bureaucracy. Abbott wants that audit by year's end with recommendations going into next year's legislative session. Eric Lycom, TSN News.
2: Well, your kids might seem constantly attached to their cell phones, but a nonprofit in Texas is trying to help them use tech for good. Interfaith Family Services works with low-income families, and their Kimberly Williams says they're more than just daycare.
7: We have a STEM component to our after-school and summer program where we teach kids all about science, technology, and math. And part of what we're integrating both for parents and children is an AI boot camp.
2: Williams says they hope to teach responsible use of tech so that kids can learn how to use AI as a tool, but also how to work together to solve problems. This is TSN News.
8: Teacher Lauren Johnson returned all the graded essays but one. He believed that one student was capable of more.
9: I don't believe taking the middle of the road is your philosophy. This time, write something you really believe.
8: The student wrote a new one about excellence. Instead of just grading an essay, Mr. Johnson changed a life. I am that student. I became a writer, and I wrote this to thank him.
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11: As an educator, Mr. Nelson's teachings are still being quoted in school.
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2: Democrats have the edge in the upcoming midterm elections, according to a wide-ranging Emerson College poll. The poll also revealed rising support for the Democratic Socialists of America Party and pegs Marco Rubio to get the Republican presidential nomination in 2028 over J.D. Vance. Negotiations continue on a formal trade deal after President Trump paused new 50% tariffs on Canada late Tuesday. Those suspended tariffs would have affected roughly $20 billion in imports. The DEA now joins the investigation into the death of actress Hayden Panettiere. They're trying to determine if there may be some illegality behind the 36-year-old's death. No official cause, though, has yet been shared. I'm Kristen Yates, and this is TSN News.

0: 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Mesquite ISD Radio. Sonny and Cher from 1971. And I know you didn't know this, but guys, on this day 60 years ago, of course, the iconic Sonny and Cher, they made their debut over on, guess where? You got it. The Ed Sullivan Show. Yeah, what a really big show.
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0: I need to find out whatever happened to Sonny. We know Cher is still going on and on and on and on and on. Yeah, you go, girl. Hey, quick look at area traffic if you're out and about, especially driving in Dallas on I-20 westbound right before Highway 310, a.k.a. Central Expressway. 25-minute delay, but the good news is the accident has, in fact, been cleared. And we have very slow traffic right now unwinding from St. Augustine Drive. Also in Dallas on I-30 eastbound right at Fort Worth Avenue. We have an accident here. That right lane is blocked. Very slow traffic. We're talking stop and go from St. Francis Avenue, from Hampton Road, shall I say. Here's that other one on I-30 westbound at Dolphin Road. 5-minute delay. The accident has been cleared. I'm so happy to report on that one as well. Looks like everything else is moving along at posted speeds. We'll do the same. Keeping you informed and your foot tapping since 1984. 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Here's Stephen Bishop from 1983.

0: 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Mesquite ISD Radio, 88.5 KUM. The Carpenters from 1973, and talking about sing. Yeah, there's something about singing. I don't know about you guys, but man, that's one of the reasons that I sing so loud. I sing it from my heart because singing is a powerful activity. It boosts my brain and my health. It releases those good brain chemicals, improves your lung capacity. It also lowers your stress levels and strengthens your social bonds. So whatever you sing, sing out loud, sing out strong, and let the whole world sing along. Hey, good morning. 7:45, you've got Mr. Gill on the morning drive, and we're waking up with you, part of our good morning crew, singing loud and proud, and that's what we do. Of course, keeping you informed and your foot tapping since 1984. I want to remind you that you can enjoy a night of music and sing along in downtown Mesquite. The season finale of the Off the Rails concert series in conjunction with the Downtown Mesquite Market taking place on Saturday, August 29th. The concert will be a unique silent disco experience. So grab a pair of light-up wireless headphones and dance the night away as you tune into your choice of music channels. Everyone will be dancing to their own beat. That's different. It's going to be at the Front Street Station from 7 until 9 o'clock. This is absolutely free. Yeah, Copeland loves that F-R-E-E. And if you want more details, we have them linked for you on the community calendar of our website. 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And Copeland's got your forecast all timed out. We'll be checking that traffic for the early morning commute as you make your way on another day in which we've been blessed to see. So who are we?
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4: Hello and welcome to the August 20th edition of KEOM Sports Page. I'm your host, Ryan Castle. The Rangers shut out 6-0 by the Nationals on Wednesday night. Washington's Cade Cavalli dominated with 11 strikeouts over 6 innings, allowing just 3 singles and a walk while retiring his final 11 batters. It was the second consecutive start for Cavalli with double-digit strikeouts. Kumar Rocker took the loss for Texas, allowing 2 runs on 6 hits with 3 strikeouts over 5 innings as Texas dropped out of the American League League's third wild card spot. Jose Tena homered in the third. Andres Chaparro's 3-run blast in the seventh put the game away for Washington. They snapped a 5-game losing streak. The Rangers now turn back to Jacob deGrom.

0: Thursday series finale. He has an even record at 8-8 with a 3.95 ERA. He enters the game just two strikeouts shy of 2,000 for his career. And this may be a fun fact, I guess, depending on the outcome of who scores the first run in games that the Rangers play in this year. The Rangers are an incredible 46-16 when they score first, and an awful 16-49 when their opponent scores first. So get that first run, got a pretty good chance to win the ball game. Dallas Wings rookie Ozzie Fudd will undergo season-ending surgery after missing the team's games since August the 5th. Fudd was the number one overall pick in the 2026 WNBA draft out of UConn. She's had an impressive debut season before this injury, including becoming the first rookie to win the WNBA three-point contest. The Wings will now finish the season without one of the franchise's biggest young stars as Fudd begins her recovery. The Wings will play the Fever tonight in a matchup of two of the best players in the league when the Wings Paige Beckers and the Fever's Caitlin Clark. The Fever are 24-12 and in third in the WNBA, led by their backcourt of Clark and Kelsey Mitchell. Our high school volleyball coverage will begin next week as we cover the five Mesquite ISD volleyball teams right here on 88.5 FM. And so let's prime that for you a little bit as we'll have that first broadcast for you on Tuesday night of next week. Let's take a look at the volleyball rankings in the Dallas-Fort Worth Metroplex. This according to the Dallas Morning News. Starting in 6A, Byron Nelson checking in at number one. Allen is number two. Flower Mound, Prosper Walnut Grove, and Mansfield round out the top five. The Carroll Dragons are sixth. North Forney just to our east. The Falcons in at number seven. Northwest Eaton, Plano West, and Duncanville, the last three teams in that top 10 for 6A programs. In the Class 5A and others poll, it's actually a private school out of Taps, Plano Prestonwood Christian, that sits at the top of that poll. Prestonwood Christian, one of the best teams in the entire country. They have five players that are committed to play high-level Division I volleyball. Highland Park is number two, Argyle 3, Lovejoy at 4, McKinney North is at 5, Frisco Reedy, Birdville, Frisco Liberty, Bishop Lynch, and Midlothian, the other teams in that Class 5A and others poll in volleyball, according to the Dallas Morning News. That's all for us on this Thursday. We'll close out the week with you tomorrow right here on the Sports Page. And until then, I'm Ryan Castle for KEOM Sports.
1: All right, Ryan, thanks so much for that sports update. Now let's take a brief look at our KEOM weather forecast on this Thursday, almost a Friday, y'all, and we are still dealing with dangerous heat here across North Texas. Highs today will be right around 105. Heat index values will make it feel more like 110, so please be safe if you do have to do any outdoor activities. We do still have that extreme heat warning in effect, and I wouldn't be surprised if it extends on through the weekend as triple digits just remain in the forecast. But some slight good news, we do have a isolated, and I do mean small, chance for some showers and thunderstorms northeast of the Metroplex today, in the Metroplex tomorrow, and then southeast of the Metroplex on Saturday. So hopefully you'll be one of the lucky persons to get some rain showers over the next 3 days. Stay cool out there. In the KEOM Weather Center, I, meteorologist Copeland Wright, and remember, no matter what the weather may bring, keep smiling, spread kindness, and make it a great day, North Texas.
2: Thanks so much there, C-Dub. 753, 82 degrees at Mesquite's Metro Airport, keeping you informed and your foot tapping since 1984. If you're driving, let's take a quick look at area traffic to see whether or not if there are any delays on our roadways. If you're driving in Farmers Branch, along I-35E northbound, right at Valley View Lane. Man, we've got a 15-minute delay. The accident here has traffic at a standstill. We're talking stop traffic from Royal Lane. Also in Dallas, on the Dallas North Tollway southbound at Royal Lane, just a 5-minute delay, but as you know, it is building this time of day. The accident does have that left lane blocked. We've got very slow traffic, stop and go all the way from 635 LBJ Freeway. Guys, looks like everything else is moving along A-OK. And as you make your way,

Drive carefully, and of course, govern yourselves accordingly. And when I say that, I mean a little self-control. And that's the ability to control your thoughts, your emotions, and actions. It helps you to make better choices in every situation. A person with self-control thinks before he acts and stays calm, even in difficult times. So when the traffic gets a little backed up, don't get upset. The only reason that you're upset about the traffic is because you've got a car. You'll get that later. 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As that sun comes up and you get ready for your day, here's Barry Manilow to start it out right.

0: 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Fleetwood Mac from 1987.
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0: Hey, good morning. 9 minutes after 8 o'clock. Tyler's running a little bit behind, but you've got me. That's right. And, of course, at this time, we've got to keep you informed and your foot tapping. Since 1984, driving.

in Farmers Branch on I-35E northbound at Valley View Lane. Guys, we still have a 17-minute delay due to the accident that has the two right lanes blocked. Very slow traffic from Royal Lane. Looks like everything else is moving along at posted speeds. We'll do the same as well. Here's Paul Simon taking us back to that great year, 1986. My name is Gil. What's yours? A man.

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2: Ira was fresh out of business school and ready to earn a fortune on the proverbial road to riches. So the ambitious man moved to Chicago and began selling bicycles. But he soon realized that pedaling bikes was getting him nowhere. In the bike biz, he learned a lot about pneumatic tires and decided there might be an opportunity selling car tires. Soon, he'd built a small chain of tire retail stores, and in just a few years, his company was making millions. Ira got into tire making, car batteries, and lots more, and the business kept rolling along. Today, the business he started is a giant that's put the competition in traction. I'm sure you know Ira by his last name, Cooper. Cooper Tire and Rubber is a big wheel. With the Success Journal, I'm Chris Whitting.
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3: 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Cooper Tires, wow. The Success Journal, right here on Mesquite ISD Radio. Hey, you've got Mr. Gill filling in. Yeah, the Gillapalooza is taking place right now. If you're driving out, we'll check that traffic coming up in a matter of moments. But man, weather-wise, and I've got the right forecast, sunny and hot. That's all. High near 105. Tonight, mostly clear, but lows around 80. Your tomorrow, they say that there's a itty-bitty chance of showers and thunderstorms, mainly after 1 in the afternoon. Look for mostly sunny skies on your fun Friday. It'll still be hot with highs near 105. Currently, at Mesquite's Metro Airport, yeah, we're holding fast at 82 degrees. 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
0: And at 8:22, you already know what to do. That's right, buckle up, buttercup. Let's check that traffic flow for your early morning go. If you're out and about, you need to know, especially driving in Farmers Branch along I-35E northbound right at Valley View Lane. Guys, here's a 15-minute delay. Yeah, this early accident has the two right lanes blocked and traffic is at a standstill. We're talking stopped traffic from Royal Lane. And only the right lane is getting by. Also in Dallas on I-30 eastbound, right at Fort Worth Avenue. Man, we've been talking about this one all morning. The accident here still has the two right lanes blocked. Stop and go traffic from Chalk Hill Road. That's at exit 39. And great news in Dallas on 75 southbound at Royal Lane. You'll find that the accident there has been cleared. Slow traffic unwinding in the area. Hey, we've got none other than TSN News on the way. But first, Celine Dion is going to give us a musical selection in the Power Hour. And you've got the sub hanging out with you. And who is that? That's GP, baby.
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1: TSN News, I'm Chelsea Wade. The fight over construction in the Big Bend region is going back to court.
2: A federal judge has agreed to hear a lawsuit involving the border security work inside the national park. It's brought by Apache tribe members and a tour group who cite religious and constitutional grounds. State Senator Roland Gutierrez, who's acting as the group's lawyer, says the feds have been misrepresenting what is being done.
3: They said, oh, we're just surveying. They have clear-cut miles and miles of roadway.
2: He says the feds have already bulldozed the pristine land into unrecognizable pulp. The hearing for a restraining order is a week from Friday. In San Antonio, Michael Board, TSN News.
1: A push by the feds to crack down

0: On immigrant truck drivers is being praised by some officers. Major Omar Villarreal with DPS told lawmakers this week that non-English speakers have been exploiting a loophole to get behind the wheel.
1: These drivers are here undercutting American labor, working for American companies. They're unqualified drivers and they're placing the public at risk.
0: He says in 2021, Mexico went to a digital commercial license, and that, he says, opened the door to fraud. He says immigrants would bribe Mexican officials to get their certification, even though they have not been trained to be a trucker, and records show they've been involved in a large number of wrecks. Texans weigh in on what they think of the data center boom as state lawmakers discuss ways to streamline regulations.
2: Establishing regulations over data centers while enabling communities to plan and manage growth responsibly. That's the goal of the Texas House State Affairs Committee. Their discussion even included how electrical transmission costs are billed. State Rep. John McQuinney questioned PUC Director Thomas Gleason.
3: Minimum billing demand is going to impact affordability for residential ratepayers in a positive manner that will lower their cost. Is that accurate?
4: Yes, sir.
2: And in between the invited testimony, Texans got their chance to be heard.
5: We have a data center that is sitting 100 feet from a school.
6: Data centers are in a race not to build their projects quickly, but to beat the regulations.
7: Data centers are critical infrastructure as established by our president.
2: In Austin, Chris Fox, TSN News.
0: Texas regulators continue to face pressure to allow treated wastewater from oil and gas operations to be released into rivers and used on rangeland. Supporters argue the treated produced water could become an important new water source during ongoing drought conditions. Opponents, though, question whether current treatment methods can safely remove contaminants and protect both public health and the environment. And UT San Antonio was hit by a cyber attack, and now it's looking at how to prevent another one. TJ White serves as the chief of the Texas Cyber Command, which is now helping the school figure out what happened.
8: It was a breach, and they are doing what needs to be done to restore and recover.
0: The university says the hack was detected before it reached their core systems. This is TSN News.
9: I was 11 years old at my first national championships. 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
0: Russia has launched a massive nighttime aerial attack on Kiev using missiles and drones and killing at least 16 people. The United States and Canada appear to be closing in on a trade agreement that would prevent a planned 50% U.S. tariff on Canadian goods from taking effect. The U.S. national debt has surpassed $40 trillion, reaching the milestone just 5 months after exceeding $39 trillion. President Trump renewed his pressure on the Federal Reserve to lower interest rates at an event at the White House yesterday. A former engineer director at Meta, who has testified before Congress about child safety on Instagram, told jurors at a landmark trial that the company took a don't ask, don't tell approach on kids under 13 on its platforms. And an egg recall has been issued by the Food and Drug Administration. The eggs were distributed to stores across 17 states, including Texas. I'm Chelsea Wade, TSN News.

0: Keep on Truckin'. Eddie Kendricks from 1973 here on 88.5 FM. I'm Tyler Sloan. A reminder that coming up at 8:50, we will have our look at the Billboard Top 5 of today, comparing it with the past Top 5 from one of our past decades of music. But right now it is time for a traffic update here on KEOM.
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0: Well, we have several accidents scattered across the Metroplex this morning. Let's begin in Dallas, where there is a 20-minute backup at 75 northbound at Royal Lane. The right lane is blocked, and traffic is stop and go from Woodall Rogers Freeway. Now, there's a 15-minute delay at I-35 East northbound at Highline Drive. The left lane is blocked there with traffic stop and go from Beckley Avenue. And in Dallas, a 10-minute delay at I-30 eastbound at Fort Worth Avenue as the two right lanes are blocked. There, the traffic is backed up from Chalk Hill Road, and that accident continues to be in place. One final one to, two more to notify you on. There's just so many accidents this morning. A 25-minute delay in Farmers Branch at I-35 East northbound at Valley View Lane. The two right lanes are blocked. Traffic is stopped completely there from Northwest Highway. And in Plano, it's about a 15 to 20-minute delay at 75 northbound at Spring Creek Parkway. The HOV and left lanes are blocked with traffic stop and go from Park Boulevard. So a bunch of 15 to 20-minute delays out there in the Metroplex this morning. I'm Tyler Sloan. This has been your KEOM Traffic.
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0: KEOM, Mesquite ISD students dialed into the community. 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
3: Research by Dr. Walter Longo at the University of Southern California has found that fasting has greater benefits than previously thought. It may trigger stem cell regeneration of new immune cells and clearing out of old damaged cells. His work suggests that fasting could benefit people who have received chemotherapy treatment for cancer, or perhaps senior citizens whose immune systems are weakened through aging. But Dr. Longo says fasting should only be done under medical supervision.
4: Whether it's a registered dietitian or a physician, they will have to make sure that the patient can in fact undergo fasting. If people think of fasting as something that is fairly straightforward and non-dangerous, but actually fasting is very, very powerful. And you can think of it as powerful as a cocktail of very strong drugs. At least at the beginning, do it with a physician or a registered dietitian.
3: With Checkup on Health, I'm Chris Whitting.
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0: Well, temps are going to be sunny and hot again today with a high near 105 degrees, a heat index value as high as 111. That's how hot it will feel outside. Tonight, mostly clear with a low around 80. And our extreme heat warning that we're in currently will end at 8 this evening. Tomorrow for Friday, a rare sight, but a 20% chance of showers and thunderstorms in the afternoon. But keep in mind, it's only a 20% chance, so it's still very unlikely you're going to have rain in your area, but there is a possibility. Mostly sunny and hot tomorrow, still with a high near 105 degrees. Right now, Mesquite, fair skies, and currently 83 degrees.

0: No, I like to call them just the boys because that's who they are. They're just the boys. But that's the Beatles, of course, right. With Let It Be here on KEOM.
1: A.K.A. Fab Four. The Fabulous Four.
0: Fab Four. Mm-hmm. And Michigan back in the day in college hoops was able to get away with Fab Five. No trademarks, I guess, because it was five instead
1: right.
0: of four. Yes. He's Gil Palmer.
1: Yes.
0: I'm Tyler Sloan.
1: Hey, guys.
0: Hey. It is the Billboard Top 5 of today, and we're going to go back to 1986 today, Gil, and compare it with 40 years ago to this day, what the top 5 songs were.
1: Sounds great, and real quick, Gwen wanted me to let you know she really appreciates listening to the top 5 countdown on Thursdays, Copeland. Yeah. Tyler.
0: Copeland, get in here. Replace me real quick, yes. I get a lot of positive comments on it, so that's why we keep doing it, you know? Mm-hmm. So, we always appreciate
1: all
0: the feedback, especially the positive feedback. Mm-hmm. But we will start our look at the Billboard Top 5 of today with the number 5 song, and it has dropped from number 2 last week to number 5 this week. It is Hate That I Made You Love Me by Ariana Grande.
2: I

0: Good song, and I don't think you would confuse this as being from a different decade. This sounds pretty current.
1: I love it. I love it. Nice melody. I love it.
0: It is. It is. Now, number five back in 1986, hard to believe, 40 years ago.
1: Yeah,
0: that's a long time.
1: Yeah.
0: I haven't been on this earth for 40 years, sir. But this is the number five song. Now, 3 weeks ago when we did the 80s last, this was the number one

0: song.
1: That's right. That's right.
0: But Glory of Love from Peter Cetera. Down to number 5 this week, 40 years ago.
1: Wow.
0: But a great song. And you know what? Driving home, I heard it on KEOM leaving the office yesterday. So I was like, ah, that's a little preview of what's to come.
1: There you go.
0: Number 4 from the current charts, and some shakeup here. It left the top 5. It's back in the top 5 this week. It is Stella Lefty with Boston. On the

0: Now, I do find it interesting, of course, that you have a lot of young artists that are sons or daughters of famous people.
1: Right.
0: And Stella Lefty's dad is a co-founder of Groupon. He's a billionaire.
1: Wow.
0: But yesterday you were telling me, you couldn't wait to tell me about Will Ferrell's son, who's got his own music that he's been releasing.
1: Will Ferrell's son. Oh, my goodness, guys. If you got to hear the song. And this digital song rating, I'm not getting that at this point.
0: That just means that he's never made a hard copy of his music, and it's okay. Only through digital, you know, streaming platforms that it's being, I guess, purchased. Apple Music and the Amazon Music and all the different music organizations.
1: You'd be surprised if you hear the song as you did a little bit, and the guy sounds great.
0: He does. He does.
1: Wow. Mm-hmm. Will Ferrell. Who would have thought?
0: Yeah. Of course, that... All the discussion from Stella Lefty, who's in number 4 this week with her song Boston on the current charts. Flipping back over, a little hop over to the 1986 charts from this week, 40 years ago to the day, the number 4 song. You know, Gil, Belinda Carlisle is one of those artists that, you know, I've heard her name, know some of her songs, but don't really know a ton about her. I never really, you know, did a deep dive into Belinda Carlisle before.
1: She kind of reminds you of Blondie and you know, early Madonna, you know. Yeah, so yeah, she's been around a while, man, making great music.
0: And of course, a member of the Go-Go's,
1: of course,
0: which I didn't know until I started to do a little bit further research into her. And then solo career went pretty swimmingly there in the mid to late 80s.
1: Mm-hmm. Belinda.
0: So we are now at the top 3 of our Billboard Top 5 countdown, the top 5 hits of the current charts. What's going on right now in music, comparing that to what went on back in the day in music. And number 3 this week, it is remained at number 3, I believe, Morgan Wallen, Been By Now. If it was meant to be, we'd have been by now. We wouldn't have to keep trying to work things out. Yeah, baby, you know, we talked last week about the concert tickets for Ella Langley. I'm sure Morgan Wallen sells his concert tickets for a pretty penny as well.
1: I'm sure, man. But yeah, it looks like I won't be going to concerts anytime soon.
0: not these concerts, at least. There's still concerts you can get good price tickets for, but maybe not those. Morgan Wallen, number 3 this week on the current charts. But who was number 3 back in 1986 this week, 40 years ago to the day, believe it or not? She's got
1: it. Yeah.
2: Yeah, baby, she's got it.
0: You have a favorite planet, Gil?
1: It would be Venus.
0: I was always a Saturn guy. I love the rings.
1: Oh, really?
0: Yes. But hard to argue with Bananarama?
1: That's right.
0: Venus.
1: And Venus, of course, that's where all the ladies are anyway.
0: So they say. So they say. Of course, that's the English band. Yeah. And, you know, they, I guess, had a little bit of a slow start. And then they came up with Cruel Summer. And that was one of their big hits. And then, of course, I hear that in almost every commercial. You know, that song, you hear that song, Venus, being played all the times in the commercial. And Bananarama did a lot of covers, it turns out.
1: They sure did.
0: They did a lot of covers. Yeah. And, of course, Venus, a song from a Dutch band back in 1969, I believe, is when that was released. Oh. Yeah. That's where it first was released. And then they covered it, and boom. Number 3 hit this 40 years ago to the day.
1: Yeah, the rest is history.
0: Rest is history, as they say. We're in the top 2 now. And we'll flip back to the current charts on our countdown.

0: doing those movies. He saw us a voice to do that. Yes.
1: Yeah, sounds good.
0: Number two, back in 1986. It you know, speaking of you know, climbing higher in the charts, Mr. Palmer.
1: I knew that.
0: I knew. You knew that.
1: Here's something you didn't know.
0: Oh, please tell.
1: In the background, whose voice is that?
0: Not sure.
1: Chaka Khan.
0: Oh. The layering of vocals. Yes.
1: Yes, absolutely.
0: That's why he's here, ladies and gentlemen, to educate those of us who don't know.
1: Well,
0: Steve Winwood, number two this week, 40 years ago to the day, with Higher Love.
1: At 26 years young, and of course, got fresh out of the military. That was one of the cuts right there, man.
0: Oh, was it?
1: Of course, being from Chicago, you know, Chicago, Chaka Khan.
0: I think that was a couple days ago we played that Chaka Khan.
1: Uh-huh. Chaka Khan.
0: Well, now we're here. We've arrived at the number one song of the countdown. And in the current charts, no surprise.
1: Uh-huh.
0: 18 weeks now,
1: yep.
0: Number one. You know what? It's always a good decision when you choose Texas.
1: That's right.
2: She's from Texas, I can tell by the way. He's just stepping around the room.
1: Well, she's riding this way.
0: She sure is. She was in Fort Worth, of course, Saturday.
1: That's
0: for
1: right.
0: The show that Gil and I could not afford to go to.
1: $400 tickets.
0: Yeah,
1: that's all right.
0: I saw some clips released of her backstage before the show, you know, getting ready and her warm-up routine. And they also had her, I think, brand a boot. You know, like they're teaching her how to use the branding tools. And you know, she wasn't the best at it, I will say. Sticking to singing is definitely a thing for Ella Langley, but she was laughing the whole time. She underburnt it, and then she overburnt it. It was kind of funny to watch them. You know, that's quite a skill.
1: Yeah,
0: you know,
1: that's
0: quite a skill.
1: Well, then of course, she's ruining the leather on the boots. So I guess
0: they were gifted boots to her, so it's hers anyway. So it's not like she ruined somebody else's, you know.
1: Which
0: is the good. Imagine buying that. Oh, it's a Ella Langley pair that branded these boots. Yeah, here. Have fun with this one.
1: Hey, unique, you know.
0: You won't be wearing those. You'll be keeping them in a case.
1: That's
0: yes,
1: right.
0: Teresa. Now we've arrived at the number one song from 1986, 40 years ago to this week, the week of, I think it was August 23rd, the week back then. I think this week here, we are the week of August 22nd here, you know, currently. So just a little bit off kilter, but basically the same week. Any ideas who the number one song could be?
1: I'm thinking if it's a, can you give me a hint? Group?
0: A female solo artist.
1: Oh, Whitney Houston.
0: Oh, very good guess. Even though it's not right. Very good guess.
1: Okay, who is it?
3: Oh, that one.
0: That one. Madonna.
1: The one.
0: Papa Don't Preach, number one this week.
1: Wow.
0: Number two of 2 weeks at number one for this song. In fact, when it reached number one the previous week, it was on Madonna's birthday week.
1: Oh, is that right?
0: Yeah.
1: Wow.
0: August 16th, her birthday. Yeah.
1: Wow. Papa Don't Preach.
0: Number one. Mm. It will not be number one, though, next time we do the charts, as it only had a two-week run.
1: It.
0: But it might still hang in the top five. We'll find out, of course, when we do this segment again next Thursday at 8:50.
1: Certainly.
0: He's Gil Palmer.
1: Yep.
0: I'm Tyler Sloan.
1: Whoop.
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0: 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This year's Keep Mesquite Beautiful Butterfly Ball is coming up on Saturday, September 12th at the Mesquite Convention Center. This year's theme is Sunset on the Prairie. 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
2: It's Time Rewind for August 20th. It's 1977, and NASA launches the unmanned Voyager 2 spacecraft. This electronic eye in the sky, along with its companion Voyager 1, beams back new information about the final frontier of our solar system. On this day in 1978, mountaineers Reinhold Messner and Peter Haybeller are the first to scale Mount Everest without using oxygen tanks. The Emotions reach a musical summit on this day in 1977 when their single Best of My Love tops the singles chart. The recording session today in 1969 that produced this Beatles single is sadly the last time John, Paul, George, and Ringo come together in a studio as they put the finishing touches on the Abbey Road album. Born on this day, musicians Isaac Hayes and Robert Plant, Today Show weather forecaster Al Roker, boxing promoter Don King, and actresses Amy Adams and Demi Lovato. That's Time Rewind. I'm David Mendel.
3: We're talking about near record high temperatures as we head into the weekend, but we do have a slight, and I mean slight, chance for some showers and thunderstorms. Here's a look at your KEOM weather forecast on this Thursday. Highs today will be right around 105 under mostly sunny skies. Heat index values will make it feel more like 110. We do still have that extreme heat warning in effect across the area, so please be safe if you do have to be outdoors. A slight 10% chance of some showers and thunderstorms, but mainly northeast of the Dallas-Fort Worth area. Overnight tonight, mostly clear skies. Overnight lows will be near 80. Another isolated chance for showers and thunderstorms tomorrow. Highs will be once again near 105. And then we have one more slight chance for some showers and thunderstorms as we head into the weekend on Saturday. Highs will be near 105. So hopefully you'll be one of the lucky people that get some rain showers one of these next 3 days. I know my yard needs it. In the KEOM Weather Center, I'm meteorologist Copeland Wright.

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1: TSN News, I'm Tristan Ryans. Your top story, the combative case of Carmelo Anthony is back in a Collin County courtroom today with a new face presiding.
2: The new judge is retired State District Judge Michael Chitty out of Kaufman County. He'll hear from defense teams this morning for Carmelo Anthony asking for a new trial. I'm being told now that it's likely going to be mostly attorneys who were associated with that first trial that will be questioned on the witness stand. It's a procedure that could take 2 days before the judge rules on whether a new trial will be allowed or not. Now, this is not the end, because even if he rules there's no new trial, there still is the possibility of an appeal for Carmelo Anthony. In Collin County, Russell Scott, TSN News.
1: A federal court has agreed to hear a lawsuit involving border security construction in Big Bend National Park. It's brought by Apache tribe members and a tour group who cite religious and constitutional grounds.
3: The Religious Freedom Restoration Act has not been waived and has never been brought up in any other border wall case.
1: The groups are represented in court by State Senator Roland Gutierrez, who represents the area. He said the feds have already bulldozed the pristine land into unrecognizable pulp. The hearing for a restraining order is a week from Friday. As in so many such cases, a parent picking up a child from school loses track of one of them. In one of the more recent incidents, a 5-year-old Texas girl was left in a car in extreme heat and would later die after being found by police. Chloe Burke is with the nonprofit Kids and Car Safety and says there are a multitude of reasons this could happen.
4: Most of these cases are a mix of stress or fatigue and then a change in routine.
1: So far this year, 23 children ranging in age from 7 months to 6 years have died inside hot cars. In Austin, Lake Travis High School football players will not play their scheduled week one games against Dripping Springs as the program continues to grieve the death of teammate Odin Hensley. The varsity opener was scheduled for next Friday at Dripping Springs, with freshman and JV games the night before. All have been canceled. Hensley was a 17-year-old senior offensive lineman and wrestler who suffered cardiac arrest during practice on August 10th and died 3 days later. Time now for a TSN business update brought to you by ASCO Equipment. U.S. futures are relatively unchanged after the U.S. Treasury Department said it would at least double the size of planned purchases of longer-term government debt. Futures for the S&P 500 were little changed Thursday, while those for the Dow Jones Industrial Average slipped 0.1%. NASDAQ futures gained 0.1%. Yields on U.S. government bonds fell after the Treasury Department's announcement on its expanded plans for government debt buybacks. Bond yields fell when bond prices rise in an inverse relation. Headlines next. This is TSN News.
5: Imagine a disease that affects more than 10 million Americans, more than AIDS, Parkinson's, ALS, MS, and muscular dystrophy combined. Yet few know its name. Some years ago, my mom was diagnosed with breast cancer, and after surgery, she developed lymphedema, LE, a cruel and chronic disease affecting 10 million Americans that occurs when the lymphatic system is compromised, leaving one with a lifetime of severe swelling and pain. What we found out later is its severity might have been lessened or possibly even prevented if only we were better informed. That's why I'm urging anyone facing cancer treatment to get educated, talk to your doctor, make it part of your cancer conversation. 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
1: Russia has launched a massive nighttime aerial attack on Kyiv using missiles and drones, killing at least 16 people in the city and surrounding region. Ukrainian President Vladimir Zelensky urged countries to send more Patriot air defense interceptors as Ukraine struggles with a shortage. Israel's military has announced its first criminal investigation into troop conduct in the Gaza war. The focus on the killing of 5-year-old Hin Rajab and her family trapped in a vehicle and of 15 Palestinian paramedics. The military says it will not investigate three other attacks that killed aid workers with World Central Kitchen and Doctors Without Borders. A judge is set to consider whether to grant Texas teen Carmelo Anthony a new trial following his murder conviction in the stabbing death of a 17-year-old athlete at a high school track meet. The judge who presided over the trial earlier this summer was removed from the case yesterday. I'm Tristan Ryans. I want to thank you for listening to TSN News.

0: 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The annual Addressing Mesquite Day is scheduled for Saturday, October 3rd, and volunteer registration is open. 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
1: Some believe Elvis liked a little Nashville studio so much that he never left. You're on the Soundbeat. You're listening to I Was the One, the B-side to Elvis's first RCA single, Heartbreak Hotel. He recorded the songs at Nashville's RCA studio months earlier, and while it was later converted to a TV studio, some claim Elvis never, well, left the building.
2: Was the one who taught her to cry when she wants you under a spell.
1: Legend has it, whenever Presley's name was mentioned, lights would blow out, and unexplained noises would respond, sometimes over the PA system. The next time you see Elvis's ghost, you can let everyone know. The King has his own iPhone app, with a special built-in feature for logging Elvis sightings. Yeah, there's an app for that.

0: 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Thank you. 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I'm Brett Barry.
1: We're talking about near record high temperatures as we head into the weekend, but we do have a slight, and I mean slight, chance for some showers and thunderstorms. Here's a look at your KEOM weather forecast on this Thursday. Highs today will be right around 105 under mostly sunny skies. Heat index values will make it feel more like 110. We do still have that extreme heat warning in effect across the area, so please be safe if you do have to be outdoors. A slight 10% chance of some showers and thunderstorms, but mainly northeast of the Dallas-Fort Worth area. Overnight tonight, mostly clear skies. Overnight lows will be near 80. Another isolated chance for showers and thunderstorms tomorrow. Highs will be once again near 105. And then we have one more slight chance for some showers and thunderstorms as we head into the weekend on Saturday. Highs will be near 105. So hopefully you'll be one of the lucky people that get some rain showers one of these next 3 days. I know my yard needs it. In the KEOM Weather Center, I'm meteorologist Copeland Wright.

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1: He was just a teenager when his father died in a robbery. 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Through his loss, Jerry Siegel imagined a new hero. 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

keeping you in touch with your community. 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I'm Patrick Ross with a reminder that as part of the National Clear the Shelters campaign, the Mesquite Animal Shelter will waive all adoption fees during a special adoption event this Saturday from 10 till 5:30. 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
1: We're talking about near record high temperatures as we head into the weekend, but we do have a slight, and I mean slight, chance for some showers and thunderstorms. Here's a look at your KEOM weather forecast on this Thursday. Highs today will be right around 105 under mostly sunny skies. Heat index values will make it feel more like 110. We do still have that extreme heat warning in effect across the area, so please be safe if you do have to be outdoors. A slight 10% chance of some showers and thunderstorms, but mainly northeast of the Dallas-Fort Worth area. Overnight tonight, mostly clear skies. Overnight lows will be near 80. Another isolated chance for showers and thunderstorms tomorrow. Highs will be once again near 105. And then we have one more slight chance for some showers and thunderstorms as we head into the weekend on Saturday. Highs will be near 105. So hopefully you'll be one of the lucky people that get some rain showers one of these next 3 days. I know my yard needs it. In the KEOM Weather Center, I'm meteorologist Copeland Wright.

0: TSN News. I'm Kristen Yates. Our top story, no charges have been filed, but police in North Texas are investigating a deadly hot car case where a child was inadvertently left inside the vehicle.
1: As in so many such cases, a parent picking up children from school loses track of one of them. In this incident, a 5-year-old girl was left in the car in extreme heat and would later die, tragically.
2: This could really happen to anyone.
1: Chloe Berg is with the nonprofit Kids and Car Safety.
2: This is not a lapse of love, it's just a lapse of memory.
1: So far this year, 23 children ranging in age from 7 months to 6 years have died after being left in vehicles or getting into sweltering cars on their own.
0: That's Jim Ryan reporting. Governor Greg Abbott calls for a review of how some Texas school districts spend taxpayer money.
3: In a letter to Comptroller Don Huffines, Abbott asked for a formal review of school district finances for 4 unnamed districts. In a campaign stop in El Paso, Abbott noted that Austin and El Paso ISDs keep growing their budgets despite declining enrollment. Abbott tells Huffines it's their job to make sure money goes directly to benefit students, teachers, and classrooms rather than administrative bloat, central office growth, and non-institutional bureaucracy. Abbott wants that audit by year's end with recommendations going into next year's legislative session. Eric Lycom, TSN News.
0: A finalized report by the Texas Commission on Environmental Quality shows the results of a refinery leak in El Paso earlier this month. Marathon El Paso Refinery released 23 different contaminants into the air. These included sulfur dioxide, propane, isobutane, and hydrogen cyanide. The TCEQ finds these contaminants were emitted in up to thousands of pounds, when in many cases no more than 2 pounds an hour is considered safe. Reports say an electrical issue at the refinery on August 4th caused the fluid catalytic cracker charge pumps to trip, and much of the emissions came from trying to restart it. TCEQ says an investigation is ongoing. A Texas woman eagerly anticipating a delivery by Amazon drone ended up with a soaked box. As she heard the delivery approaching, Lindsay Austin went out to film in the backyard of her Richmond, Texas home. The drone is seen hovering over her pool. Lindsay can be heard saying, "Oh my God," in anticipation. That's as the drone door opened and her delivery unceremoniously was splashed into the pool. Ironically, this comes as Amazon announces plans to expand its Prime Air delivery service, saying that drones use onboard cameras and sensors to navigate and safely deliver packages. This is TSN News.
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0: The U.S. national debt has crossed $40 trillion for the first time, Treasury figures showing it took just 5 months for the debt to grow $1 trillion. The number does not mean taxes or bills suddenly change, but economists warn persistent federal borrowing can push long-term borrowing costs higher. Negotiations continue on a formal trade deal after President Trump paused new 50% tariffs on Canada late Tuesday. The suspended tariffs would have affected roughly $20 billion in imports. The DEA now joining the investigation into the death of actress Hayden Panettiere. They're trying to determine if there may be some illegality behind her death, though no official cause has still yet been shared. I'm Kristen Yates, and this is TSN News.

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2: Pedestrians are especially vulnerable to serious and deadly injuries in a crash. Although pedestrians are involved in only 1% of traffic crashes in Texas, they account for 19% of all roadway deaths. The top factors contributing to traffic crashes in Texas involving pedestrians are pedestrians failing to yield the right-of-way to vehicles, drivers failing to yield the right-of-way to pedestrians, driver inattention, and speeding. Pedestrians are among the most at-risk road users because they don't have the protection of airbags, seatbelts, and bumpers. All of us share a responsibility to help keep each other safe by taking precautions, whether you're driving down the road or walking in your neighborhood. I'm Officer Lopez, and these tips were brought to you by your Mesquite Police Department's Crime Prevention Unit.
3: We're talking about near record high temperatures as we head into the weekend, but we do have a slight, and I mean slight, chance for some showers and thunderstorms. Here's a look at your KEOM weather forecast on this Thursday. Highs today will be right around 105 under mostly sunny skies. Heat index values will make it feel more like 110. We do still have that extreme heat warning in effect across the area, so please be safe if you do have to be outdoors. A slight 10% chance of some showers and thunderstorms, but mainly northeast of the Dallas-Fort Worth area. Overnight tonight, mostly clear skies. Overnight lows will be near 80. Another isolated chance for showers and thunderstorms tomorrow. Highs will be once again near 105. And then we have one more slight chance for some showers and thunderstorms as we head into the weekend on Saturday. Highs will be near 105. So hopefully you'll be one of the lucky people that get some rain showers one of these next 3 days. I know my yard needs it. In the KEOM Weather Center, I'm meteorologist Copeland Wright.

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0: classic hits of the past played by broadcasters of the future. 88.5 KEOM. The John Horn High School Scarlet Sweethearts drill team is holding their fall mini clinic for all kindergarten through eighth graders. Participants will get an unforgettable morning of dancing and school spirit, playing games, and learning a routine while making new friends and building confidence. It'll be on Saturday, August 29th from 9 to noon at John Horn High School. All participants will get a t-shirt and will be invited to perform with the Sweethearts at the varsity football game on Friday, September 4th. Registration is $25. We will have all the information linked on our website, keom.fm. Look for the community calendar button.
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1: We're talking about near record high temperatures as we head into the weekend, but we do have a slight, and I mean slight, chance for some showers and thunderstorms. Here's a look at your KEOM weather forecast on this Thursday. Highs today will be right around 105 under mostly sunny skies. Heat index values will make it feel more like 110. We do still have that extreme heat warning in effect across the area, so please be safe if you do have to be outdoors. A slight 10% chance of some showers and thunderstorms, but mainly northeast of the Dallas-Fort Worth area. Overnight tonight, mostly clear skies. Overnight lows will be near 80. Another isolated chance for showers and thunderstorms tomorrow. Highs will be once again near 105. And then we have one more slight chance for some showers and thunderstorms as we head into the weekend on Saturday. Highs will be near 105. So hopefully you'll be one of the lucky people that get some rain showers one of these next 3 days. I know my yard needs it. In the KEOM Weather Center, I'm meteorologist Copeland Wright. 88.

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1: TSN News, I'm Kristen Yates. Our top story, Lake Travis High School in the Austin area has canceled its season-opening football game against Dripping Springs next Friday, following the death of senior offensive lineman Odin Hensley, age 17. The school is also canceling its JV and freshman games against the same school. Hensley suffered cardiac arrest during practice on August 10th and died 3 days later. Lake Travis head coach Hank Carter says the decision to cancel was made with the physical and mental safety of players and staff as priority. A memorial service for Hensley is Saturday afternoon at Austin Ridge Bible Church. The combative case of Carmelo Anthony is back in a Collin County courtroom today with a new face in the judge's seat. TSN's Russell Scott reports Anthony's defense is asking for a new trial following his conviction for murder in the death of another teenager.
2: Kaufman County Senior District Judge Michael Chitty has taken over the case here in Collin County. He's hearing the defense team asking for a new trial today. Now, they're basing that on a couple of different things. One, the defense team says Carmelo Anthony was effectively prevented from testifying in his own trial because of a dispute over an agreement concerning character evidence. They're also claiming that the jury instruction did not allow for a finding of self-defense. Those are two of the reasons they're asking for a new trial. Now, this thing is expected to go well into the afternoon today and most likely will continue on Friday. At the Collin County Courthouse, Russell

0: Scott, TSN News.
1: Border agents confiscate nearly $15 million worth of meth found in a shipment of celery. Last weekend at the Far International Bridge, a vehicle carrying produce from Mexico was pulled for a second inspection. Among the celery, more than 700 packages discovered holding more than 1,000 pounds of meth. Customs and Border Protection has not shared the name of the driver or whether criminal charges have been filed. On the hunt for something to do this weekend, the North Texas Fair and Rodeo starts Friday in Denton County as we continue to deal with extreme summer heat. Their executive director, Glenn Carlton, says there will be air-conditioned buildings and nearly 100,000 square feet of shaded areas to help folks stay comfortable.
2: We've got porticos everywhere. And then just common sense, once that sun starts setting down, going down, then it's very comfortable out here and a very enjoyable evening.
1: The fair will feature rodeo competitions, live music, carnival rides, and all the food that we love. Carlton says, despite the sun, the fair and rodeo is going to be a great place to be on a Texas summer evening. This is TSN News.
3: Yes! I finally got my first vote!
4: It is exciting. 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
1: Was set for the man accused of attempting to assassinate President Trump at the White House Correspondents' Dinner back in April, following a court appearance this morning. The suspect has maintained a not guilty plea and remains held without bond in federal custody. Iran remains defiant after the administration launched what it's calling Economic D-Day as a way to isolate the country from the world and to pressure its leaders back to the negotiating table. A recall of frozen blueberries is upgraded by the FDA's highest risk level due to possible E. coli contamination. The berries have been pulled from stores in 8 states thus far. An experimental vaccine treatment is showing signs of preventing cancer from returning or spreading in a study of high-risk melanoma patients. I'm Kristen Yates, TSN News.

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1: Opening today's Fact File, I'm Gil Palmer. Let's talk about your skin. Yes, skin is the largest organ on your body and is the heaviest. With a mass of 4 to 6 pounds and made up of several different components, including water, protein, lipids, and different materials and chemicals, its job is crucial to protect us from infections and germs. Throughout your life, your skin will change constantly, for better or worse. In fact, your skin will regenerate itself approximately every 27 days. Proper skin care is essential to maintaining the health and vitality of this protective organ. When you hear the word elastin, think elastic. This protein is found with collagen in the dermis and is responsible for giving structure and support to your skin and organs. As with collagen, elastin is affected by time and the elements. Diminished levels of this protein can cause your skin to wrinkle and sag. Keratin is the strongest protein in your skin. It's also dominant in hair and nails. Keratin is what forms the rigidity of your skin. Another unique fact about the skin is that it is composed of approximately 300 million skin cells. Fact is that over the course of your life, you should pay attention to all the parts of your skin. Familiarize yourself with it so you'll notice any changes that might occur, such as different moles or patches that might indicate skin cancer. Whenever you have a question or concern, make sure to see your doctor. And you thought you knew all about the skin you are in. Closing today's Fact File, I'm Gil Palmer. And don't miss an episode by subscribing to our podcast. 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And don't forget to leave us a review.
2: We're talking about near record high temperatures as we head into the weekend, but we do have a slight, and I mean slight, chance for some showers and thunderstorms. Here's a look at your KEOM weather forecast on this Thursday. Highs today will be right around 105 under mostly sunny skies. Heat index values will make it feel more like 110. We do still have that extreme heat warning in effect across the area, so please be safe if you do have to be outdoors. A slight 10% chance of some showers and thunderstorms, but mainly northeast of the Dallas-Fort Worth area. Overnight tonight, mostly clear skies. Overnight lows will be near 80. Another isolated chance for showers and thunderstorms tomorrow. Highs will be once again near 105. And then we have one more slight chance for some showers and thunderstorms as we head into the weekend on Saturday. Highs will be near 105. So hopefully you'll be one of the lucky people that get some rain showers one of these next 3 days. I know my yard needs it. In the KEOM Weather Center, I'm meteorologist Copeland Wright.

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2: And now the KEOM Community Calendar. I'm Patrick Ross. Don't forget, the Mesquite Animal Shelter will be waiving all adoption fees during a special adoption event this Saturday from 10 till 5:30. And besides this one-day event, the shelter is also offering a spin-the-wheel promotion throughout August. After choosing your perfect animal companion, you can spin the wheel to determine your adoption fee, ranging from $40 down to free. It's all part of the National Clear the Shelters campaign. This Saturday night's Off the Rails concert features Alpha Dogs, Dallas's premier power pop trio, with their mix of classic rock, R&B, and roots music. They'll be on stage at Front Street Station in downtown Mesquite from 7 till 9. The Off the Rails concerts are presented in conjunction with the downtown Mesquite Market. Admission is free. Be sure to bring your own seating. The Garland Civic Theater's production of Angel Street takes the stage next Friday, August 28. Classic film buffs will know this Victorian thriller by its movie title, Gaslight. The play follows a manipulative husband's attempts to drive his wife insane until a police inspector enters the scene. Performances will continue through September 13. The John Horn High School Scarlet Sweethearts drill team will hold their fall mini clinic on Saturday, August 29th from 9 to noon. It's for kindergarten through 8th graders, and participants will get an unforgettable morning of dancing, school spirit, playing games, and learning a routine while making new friends and building confidence. They'll also get a t-shirt and will be invited to perform with the Sweethearts at the varsity football game on Friday, September 4th. Registration is $25. We have links to more information on these and other activities on our website. 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
3: We're talking about near record high temperatures as we head into the weekend, but we do have a slight, and I mean slight, chance for some showers and thunderstorms. Here's a look at your KEOM weather forecast on this Thursday. Highs today will be right around 105 under mostly sunny skies. Heat index values will make it feel more like 110. We do still have that extreme heat warning in effect across the area, so please be safe if you do have to be outdoors. A slight 10% chance of some showers and thunderstorms, but mainly northeast of the Dallas-Fort Worth area. Overnight tonight, mostly clear skies. Overnight lows will be near 80. Another isolated chance for showers and thunderstorms tomorrow. Highs will be once again near 105. And then we have one more slight chance for some showers and thunderstorms as we head into the weekend on Saturday. Highs will be near 105. So hopefully you'll be one of the lucky people that get some rain showers one of these next 3 days. I know my yard needs it. In the KEOM Weather Center, I'm meteorologist Cooper.

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1: TSN News. I'm Alan Skye. With much of Texas baking under triple-digit heat this week, advocacy groups are warning parents, make sure your kids are not left in the car. Jim Ryan reports police in Garland are investigating a case where a child died this week.
2: As in so many such cases, a parent picking up children from school loses track of one of them. In this incident, a 5-year-old girl was left in the car in extreme heat and would later die. Tragically.
3: This could really happen to anyone.
2: Chloe Berg is with the nonprofit Kids and Car Safety.
3: This is not a lapse of love. It's just a lapse of memory.
2: So far this year, 23 children ranging in age from 7 months to 6 years have died after being left in vehicles or getting into sweltering cars on their own.
1: The police have not filed any charges in that Garland case. A high school near Austin has canceled its season opening football game. Earlier this month, senior offensive lineman at Lake Travis High School had cardiac arrest during practice and died at the hospital. Odin Hensley was 17. The head coach says they decided to cancel their game against Dripping Springs next Friday with the physical and mental safety of players and staff as the top priority. A memorial service for Hensley is scheduled this Saturday in Austin. The case of Carmelo Anthony is back in a Collin County courtroom today with a new face in the judge's seat. TSN's Russell Scott reports Anthony's defense is asking for a new trial following his conviction for murdering another teenager.
4: Kaufman County Senior District Judge Michael Chitty has taken over the case here in Collin County. He's hearing the defense team asking for a new trial today. Now, they're basing that on a couple of different things. One, the defense team says Carmelo Anthony was effectively prevented from testifying in his own trial because of a dispute over an agreement concerning character evidence. They're also claiming that the jury instruction did not allow for a finding of self-defense. Those are two of the reasons they're asking for a new trial. Now, this thing is expected to go well into the afternoon today and most likely will continue on Friday. At the Collin County Courthouse, Russell Scott, TSN News.
1: And Governor Greg Abbott's calling for a review of how some Texas school districts are spending taxpayer money.
5: In a letter to Comptroller Don Huffines, Abbott asked for a formal review of school district finances for 4 unnamed districts. In a campaign stop in El Paso, Abbott noted that Austin and El Paso ISDs keep growing their budgets despite declining enrollment. Abbott tells Huffines it's their job to make sure money goes directly to benefit students, teachers, and classrooms rather than administrative bloat, central office growth, and non-institutional bureaucracy. Abbott wants that audit by year's end with recommendations going into next year's legislative session. Eric Lycum, TSN News.
1: Border agents have confiscated almost $15 million worth of meth found in a shipment of celery. At the FAR International Bridge near McAllen, a car carrying produce from Mexico was pulled over for a second inspection. Among the celery, more than 700 packages of meth were discovered. This is TSN News.
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1: An aircraft carrier, the USS George Washington, has now arrived and is operating in the Middle East. That ship is relieving the USS Abraham Lincoln following reports of supply shortages and mental health challenges. The Lincoln was deployed a record 250 days uninterrupted. The aircraft carrier would still need more than a month to get back to the U.S. Emails reveal Iranian leaders had influence over which immigrants the U.S. sent back to their home country last year. The National Iranian American Council released hundreds of emails showing the American immigration officers working with Iran to deport more than 100 people on 3 flights. Human rights groups say this cooperation would show a shift in U.S. practice welcoming Iranian dissidents toward deporting people to a country known for prosecuting political opponents. Federal agents have seized electronic devices from former Congressman Eric Swalwell and also searched his home. They're investigating claims of sexual misconduct. Swalwell's a Democrat who represented California from 2013 until he resigned earlier this year. I'm Alan Skaya, TSN News.

0: Thank you for making Mesquite's hometown station your home for classic hits. 88.5 KEOM. The Garland Civic Theater's production of Angel Street will be on stage August 28th through September 13th. This Victorian thriller by Patrick Hamilton is set in London and follows a manipulative husband who's driving his wife to insanity until an inspector helps uncover the truth behind his actions. If you're a classic film buff, you may also know this play by the title Gaslight. 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
3: We're talking about near record high temperatures as we head into the weekend, but we do have a slight, and I mean slight, chance for some showers and thunderstorms. Here's a look at your KEOM weather forecast on this Thursday. Highs today will be right around 105 under mostly sunny skies. Heat index values will make it feel more like 110. We do still have that extreme heat warning in effect across the area, so please be safe if you do have to be outdoors. A slight 10% chance of some showers and thunderstorms, but mainly northeast of the Dallas-Fort Worth area. Overnight tonight, mostly clear skies. Overnight lows will be near 80. Another isolated chance for showers and thunderstorms tomorrow. Highs will be once again near 105. And then we have one more slight chance for some showers and thunderstorms as we head into the weekend on Saturday. Highs will be near 105. So hopefully you'll be one of the lucky people that get some rain showers one of these next 3 days. I know my yard needs it. In the KEOM Weather Center, I'm meteorologist Copeland Wright.

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2: Remember that song by that band? 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
3: We're talking about near record high temperatures as we head into the weekend, but we do have a slight, and I mean slight, chance for some showers and thunderstorms. Here's a look at your KEOM weather forecast on this Thursday. Highs today will be right around 105 under mostly sunny skies. Heat index values will make it feel more like 110. We do still have that extreme heat warning in effect across the area, so please be safe if you do have to be outdoors. A slight 10% chance of some showers and thunderstorms, but mainly northeast of the Dallas-Fort Worth area. Overnight tonight, mostly clear skies. Overnight lows will be near 80. Another isolated chance for showers and thunderstorms tomorrow. Highs will be once again near 105. And then we have one more slight chance for some showers and thunderstorms as we head into the weekend on Saturday. Highs will be near 105. So hopefully you'll be one of the lucky people that get some rain showers one of these next 3 days. I know my yard needs it. In the KEOM Weather Center, I'm meteorologist Copeland Wright. 88.

0: TSN News, I'm Tristan Ryans. State Judge Michael Chitty is the new judge hearing the Carmelo Anthony case. But who is he?
1: Michael Chitty is a retired district judge out of Kaufman County. He started the hearing today by introducing himself to both sides, saying he's got 22 years of experience. There's nothing to show that he's got any tendency toward either prosecutors or defendants. He has presided over some high-profile cases, and he's been described as an old-school Texas trial judge who's handled complicated criminal and family matter cases. Michael Chitty is 78 years old. This will be the third judge in the Carmelo Anthony case. At the Collin County Courthouse, Russell Scott, TSN News.
0: The North Texas Fair and Rodeo starts Friday in Denton as North Texas continues to deal with extreme summer heat. Executive Director Glenn Carlton says they'll have air-conditioned buildings in nearly 100,000 square feet of shaded and tented areas to help visitors stay comfortable.
2: We've got porticos everywhere. And then just common sense, once that sun starts setting down, going down, then it's very comfortable out here and a very enjoyable evening.
0: The fair features rodeo competitions, live music, carnival rides, and food. Carlton says despite the sun, the fair and rodeo is a great place to be on a Texas summer evening. As in so many such cases, a parent picking up children from school loses track of one of them. In this case, a 5-year-old Texas girl who was left in the car in extreme heat and would later die after being found by police. Chloe Burke is with the nonprofit Kids and Car Safety and says there are a multitude of reasons this could happen.
3: Most of these cases are a mix of stress or fatigue and then a change in routine.
0: So far this year, 23 children ranging in age from 7 months to 6 years have died inside of hot cars. And the fight over construction in Big Bend has gone back to court.
4: A federal judge has agreed to hear a lawsuit involving the border security work inside the national park. It's brought by Apache tribe members and a tour group who cite religious and constitutional grounds. State Senator Roland Gutierrez, who's acting as the group's lawyer, says the feds have been misrepresenting what is being done.
5: They said, oh, we're just surveying. They have clear-cut miles and miles of roadway.
4: He says the feds have already bulldozed the pristine land into unrecognizable pulp. The hearing for a restraining order is a week from Friday. In San Antonio, Michael Board, TSN News.
0: And Lake Travis High School in the Austin area has canceled its season-opening football game against Dripping Springs next Friday following the death of senior offensive lineman Odin Hensley. The school is also canceling its sub-varsity and freshman games against Dripping Springs. Hensley was 17. He suffered cardiac arrest during practice on August 10th and died 3 days later after being treated at Dell Children's Medical Center in Austin. Headlines next. This is TSN News.
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0: States military says the Asia-based USS George Washington aircraft carrier is now operating in the Middle East. The ship is relieving the long-deployed USS Abraham Lincoln following reports of mental health challenges and supply shortages aboard while it was supporting the Iran war. Russia has launched a massive nighttime aerial attack on Kyiv using missiles and drones and killing at least 16 people in the city and surrounding regions. Ukrainian President Zelensky has urged countries to send more Patriot air defense interceptors as Ukraine struggles with the shortage. Federal agents have seized electronic devices from former Representative Eric Swalwell and searched his Washington home as part of an investigation into allegations of sexual misconduct by the ex-Democratic congressman from California. The attorney for a Texas teenager convicted of fatally stabbing a track athlete during a high school meet has told a judge he deserves a new trial because the court wrongfully limited access to earlier proceedings. I'm Tristan Ryans. Thank you for listening to TSN News.

0: Local stories, classic hits, and more on your community leader, KEOM. The John Horn High School Scarlet Sweethearts Drill Team is holding their fall mini clinic for all kindergarten through eighth graders. Participants will get an unforgettable morning of dancing, school spirit, playing games, and learning a routine while making new friends and building confidence. It'll be on Saturday, August 29th from 9 to noon at John Horn High School. All participants will get a t-shirt and will be invited to perform with the Sweethearts at the varsity football game on Friday, September 4th. Registration is $25. We will have all the information linked on our website, keom.fm. Look for the community calendar button.
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3: Good afternoon, this is Abby with your daily forecast. Starting out, we do have a heat advisory lasting until 8, so make sure you are hydrated and stay indoors. This afternoon, we have sunny and hot skies with a high near 105, but the heat index values is as high as 109. Looking into tonight, we have a 10% chance of showers and thunderstorms before 10, but we do have mostly clear skies with a low around 80. And looking into Mesquite, we have currently experiencing fair skies and the temperature is 102. Don't forget to look on the bright side, unless it's too sunny, then feel free to look away.

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1: KEOM Traffic, a courtesy of Total Traffic Network.
0: First in Dallas, we have some road construction with the right lane closed at 175 westbound at 2nd Avenue. Next in Rockwall, we have some road construction with the right lane closed at I-30 eastbound before Horizon Road with some slow traffic from Dow Rock Road. Lastly, in Arlington, we have some road construction with the off-ramp closed at 360 southbound off a ramp to eastbound 20. This is Abby from the Miskey High School. Remember, ladies and gents, click it or take the ticket.
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0: I'm Abby with KEOM Local News. Texas is crowning the top of a new national housing market ranking. While its HUBS list released Wednesday puts Frisco first, McKinney second, Denton fifth, and Allen eighth among 300 U.S. cities. Frisco leads partly because 47% of its housing is newer construction, while McKinney is around 40% and has one of the nation's fastest growing job markets. Among large cities, Fort Worth ranks fifth, Austin eighth, Dallas 14th, and Houston 20th. Wallet Hub based its ranking on 17 factors, looking at home prices, affordability, new construction, and job growth. If you have more than three outstanding parking tickets, you may find a barnacle on your car. That's a windshield covering device that the Dallas Police Department will be placing on the cars starting August 24th. To get it off your car, you'll have to pay all outstanding ticket balances plus an additional $100 fee for removal. There's also a $300 credit card hold. The device is an alternative to automatic towing. However, there will be 24-hour period before your car will be impounded if no action has been taken. This has been KEOM Local News, brought to you by Fresh 32 Family Dentistry. It's now top of the hour and 102 degrees here in Mesquite.
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1: First in Dallas, we have an accident with the left lane blocked at I-35E Express toll southbound before Royal Lane. Next in Rockwell, we have some road construction with the right lane closed at I-30 eastbound before Horizon Road with some slow traffic from Dow Rock Road. Lastly, in Mesquite, we have a connector partially blocked at 635 OBJ Freeway southbound off of ramp to westbound Highway 80 with some road work that blocks right lane until the further notice. This is Abby from the Mesquite High School. Remember, ladies and gents, click it or take the ticket. And now we want to thank Nancy Hill from the Mesquite High School Attendance Office. Thank you for listening. This one is for you. Celebration.

0: If you can't listen on 88.5 FM, catch us online at KUM.FM. As part of the National Clear the Shelters campaign, the Mesquite Animal Shelter will waive all adoption fees during a special adoption event this Saturday, August 22nd from 10 to 5:30. Besides the one-day event, the shelter is also offering the Spin the Wheel promotion for all available animals in August. After choosing your perfect animal companion, you can spin the wheel to determine your adoption fee, ranging from $40 down to free. Available shelter pets are sterilized, microchipped, and vaccinated. 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
2: Ira was fresh out of business school and ready to earn a fortune on the proverbial road to riches. So the ambitious man moved to Chicago and began selling bicycles. But he soon realized that pedaling bikes was getting him nowhere. In the bike biz, he learned a lot about pneumatic tires and decided there might be an opportunity selling car tires. Soon, he built a small chain of tire retail stores, and in just a few years, his company was making millions. Ira got into tire making, car batteries, and lots more, and the business kept rolling along. Today, the business he started is a giant that's put the competition in traction. I'm sure you know Ira by his last name, Cooper. Cooper Tire and Rubber is a big wheel. With the Success Journal, I'm Chris Whitting.
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0: Good afternoon and happy Thursday. This is Abby with your daily forecast. Starting out, we still have a heat advisory lasting until 8, so make sure you're hydrated and stay indoors. This afternoon, we have sunny and hot skies with a high near 105, but the heat index values is as high as 109. Looking into tonight, a 10% chance of showers and thunderstorms are coming before 10, but we have mostly clear skies with a low around 80. And currently in Mesquite, we're experiencing sunny skies and the temperature is 102. Don't forget to look on the bright side, unless it's too sunny. Then feel free to look away.

0: TSN News. I'm Alan Skye. The case of the teenager accused of killing another at a track meet in Texas last year has returned to the courtroom with a new face in the judge's seat. TSN's Russell Scott reports Carmelo Anthony's defense is asking for a new trial following his conviction for murder.
1: Kaufman County's senior district judge Michael Chitty has taken over the case here in Collin County. He's hearing the defense team asking for a new trial today. Now, they're basing that on a couple of different things. One, the defense team says Carmelo Anthony was effectively prevented from testifying in his own trial because of a dispute over an agreement concerning character evidence. They're also claiming that the jury instruction did not allow for a finding of self-defense. Those are two of the reasons they're asking for a new trial. Now, this thing is expected to go well into the afternoon today and most likely will continue on Friday. At the Collin County Courthouse, Russell Scott, TSN News.
0: Federal Reserve Bank of Dallas says data centers will likely make electricity more expensive for people's homes. Researchers say data centers have already pushed the wholesale cost of power up to 2 to 6%. And areas with data centers could see a 20 to 30% jump just in the next 2 years compared to areas without them. There's a growing push by the feds to crack down on immigrant truck drivers.
2: That effort is being praised by Texas cops. Major Omar Villarreal with DPS told lawmakers this week that non-English speakers have been exploiting a loophole to get behind the wheel.
3: We started seeing an upward trend in commercial vehicle crashes with these drivers.
2: He says that in 2021, Mexico went to a digital commercial license, and that, he says, opened the door to fraud. Immigrants would bribe Mexican officials to get their certification, even though they had not been trained to be a trucker. In San Antonio, Michael Board, TSN News.
0: We might still be sweltering under the Texas sun, but police are looking ahead to end-of-summer celebrations. TxDOT's launching a statewide campaign to try to prevent drunk driving at parties leading up to Labor Day in a couple weeks. Tanya Childress says her daughter was working as a deputy constable near Houston back in 2022 when she got a call about a drunk driver, so she tried to intercept him.
4: He went over four lanes of traffic, and he hit her behind, and the patrol unit immediately burst into flames.
0: Her daughter died, and Childress hopes her story can convince others to plan ahead. TxDOT's launching its Drive Sober, No Regrets campaign, working with police departments to increase enforcement the next couple weeks leading up to Labor Day. The North Texas Fair and Rodeo starts Friday in Denton as Texas continues to deal with the summer heat. Executive Director Glenn Carlton says they'll have air-conditioned buildings and nearly 100,000 square feet of shaded and tented areas.
5: We've got porticos everywhere, and then just common sense, once that sun starts setting down, going down, then it's very comfortable out here and a very enjoyable evening.
0: The fair is going to include rodeo competitions, live music, carnival rides, and food. This is TSN News.
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0: Is dismissing threats of economic isolation from the U.S. Their foreign minister says that will only increase hostility. President Donald Trump has threatened what he describes as crushing economic measures against Iran. Meantime, the USS George Washington is now operating in the Middle East, relieving the Abraham Lincoln, which had been at sea a record-setting 250 consecutive days. Federal agents have searched the home of former Congressman Eric Swalwell. The California Democrat resigned back in April, but he's denied accusations of sexual assault and misconduct. The Associated Press is reporting agents stopped him at the San Francisco airport and seized his electronic devices. AP says they searched his home a day later. Swalwell still has not responded. Hawaii is now recovering from Hurricane Lala, but could still get hit by another storm this weekend. The tropical depression is gaining strength. While forecasters expect to say South Hawaii, they say some islands could get another 15 inches of rain. I'm Alan Skaya, TSN News.

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2: Thank you, Kai. We have a couple things in Dallas. First being that accident causing the left lane to be blocked on I-35E Express Tollway southbound before Royal Lane. And also on 175 westbound at 2nd Avenue, there's road construction causing that right lane to be closed. And lastly, in Rockwall, there's road construction causing that right lane to be closed on I-30 eastbound before Horizon Road and Village Drive, with slow traffic from Dalrock Road causing about a 5-minute delay. I'm Annabelle, and that was a check on your commute.
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2: Research by Dr. Walter Longo at the University of Southern California has found that fasting has greater benefits than previously thought. It may trigger stem cell regeneration of new immune cells and clearing out of old damaged cells. His work suggests that fasting could benefit people who have received chemotherapy treatment for cancer, or perhaps senior citizens whose immune systems are weakened through aging. But Dr. Longo says fasting should only be done under medical supervision.
3: Whether it's a registered dietitian or a physician, they will have to make sure that the patient can in fact undergo fasting. People think of fasting as something that is fairly straightforward and non-dangerous, but actually fasting is very, very powerful. And you can think of it as powerful as a cocktail of very strong drugs. At least at the beginning, do it with a physician or a registered dietitian.
2: With Checkup on Health, I'm Chris Whitting.
4: 88.5 KEOM, Mesquite weather.
0: Hi, I'm Kai with your daily forecast. First up this afternoon, it'll be sunny and hot with a high near 105, with heat index values as high as 109, and some calm winds. Then looking into the night, there's a 10% chance of showers and thunderstorms before 10. It'll be mostly clear with a low around 80 with some more calm winds. Currently here in Mesquite, it is 110 degrees.

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2: Thank you, Kai. We have a couple things in Dallas. First being stop-and-go traffic on I-35E southbound before Market Center Boulevard and Highline Drive. Also on I-35E, the Express Tollway southbound before Royal Lane does have an accident, causing that left lane to be blocked. And lastly, in Rockwall, the construction is cleared on I-30 eastbound before Horizon Road and Village Drive, but there is still some slow traffic from Bass Pro Drive and a 10-minute delay. I'm Annabelle, and that was a check on your commute.
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0: Good morning. I'm Kylie with KEOM Local News. Starting off, if you have more than three outstanding parking tickets, you may find a barnacle on your car. A barnacle is a windshield covering device that the Dallas Police Department will be placing on cars starting August 24th. To get it off your car, you'll have to pay all outstanding ticket balances plus an additional $100 fee for removal. There's also a $300 credit card hold. The device is an alternative to automatic towing. However, there will be a 24-hour period before your car will be impounded if no action has been taken. Next up, Czech That Film Texas is an annual film festival that shows films related to life in the Czech Republic and is screening the film Waves at two DFW locations this week. The film, which has won six Czech Oscars, tells the story of the Czechoslovak broadcasters and journalists and their role in covering the invasion from the Warsaw Pact nations in 1968 and battling censorship from those nations. Waves will be shown at The Modern in Fort Worth tomorrow evening at 6 and The Violent Crown Cinema in Dallas Friday at 7:30. This year marks the 14th year of the Czech That Film Texas Festival. And finally, Texas Wesleyan University is beginning the process of transitioning to NCAA Division II sports and has had an invitation to join the Lone Star Conference. Texas Wesleyan competes in 16 of the 17 sports contested in the conference, with their program made up of 23 varsity teams and 650 student athletes. Although Texas Wesleyan does not expect full membership until winter of 2027, the invitation already implies stronger competition, visibility, and regional alignment for their athletes. Currently, the conference includes notable members such as Dallas Baptist University, Texas Women's University, and the University of Texas at Dallas, and more. This has been KEOM Local News, brought to you by Gorilla Garage Door. It is now top of the hour and 102 degrees here in Mesquite.
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1: This traffic update is courtesy of Total Traffic Network. In Dallas, we have stop-and-go traffic on I-35E southbound between 183 and Highline Drive with about a 10-minute delay. And also in Plano, there's an accident causing that right lane to be blocked on the Dallas North Tollway southbound before Park Boulevard, with stop-and-go traffic from Spring Creek Parkway with also about a 10-minute delay. Here's Stevie Wonder, 1972.

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2: It's Time Rewind for August 20th. It's 1977, and NASA launches the unmanned Voyager 2 spacecraft. This electronic eye in the sky, along with its companion Voyager 1, beams back new information about the final frontier of our solar system. On this day in 1978, mountaineers Reinhold Messner and Peter Haybeller are the first to scale Mount Everest without using oxygen tanks. The Emotions reach a musical summit on this day in 1977 when their single Best of My Love tops the singles chart. The recording session today in 1969 that produced this Beatles single is sadly the last time John, Paul, George, and Ringo come together in a studio as they put the finishing touches on the Abbey Road album. Born on this day, musicians Isaac Hayes and Robert Plant, Today Show weather forecaster Al Roker, boxing promoter Don King, and actresses Amy Adams and Demi Lovato. That's Time Rewind. I'm David Mendel. 88.5 KEOM,
0: Mesquite weather. Hi, I'm Kai with your daily forecast. We currently have an extreme heat warning that will stay in effect until 8 tomorrow evening. You can expect dangerously hot conditions with temperatures up to 108 degrees throughout North Texas. You can take extra precautions when outside by staying hydrated, wearing lightweight and loose-fitting clothing, and limiting activities to the early morning or evening. Now back to the regular forecast. This afternoon, it'll be sunny and hot with a high near 105, with heat index values as high as 109, and some calm winds. Then, looking into tonight, there's a 10% chance of showers and thunderstorms before 10. It'll be mostly clear with a low around 80 with some more calm winds. Currently here in Mesquite, it is sunny and 102 degrees. K-E-O-M. Hopefully those temperatures will cool you down next month. Speaking of September, here's Earth, Wind, and Fire.

0: TSN News. I'm Alan Skye. With much of Texas baking under triple-digit heat this week, advocacy groups are warning parents, make sure your kids are not left in the car. Jim Ryan reports police in Garland are investigating a case where a child died this week.
1: As in so many such cases, a parent picking up children from school loses track of one of them. In this incident, a 5-year-old girl was left in the car in extreme heat and would later die. Tragically.
2: This could really happen to anyone.
1: Chloe Berg is with the nonprofit Kids and Car Safety.
2: This is not a lapse of love. It's just a lapse of memory.
1: So far this year, 23 children ranging in age from 7 months to 6 years have died after being left in vehicles or getting into sweltering cars on their own.
0: Police have not filed any charges in the Garland case. A high school near Austin has canceled its season-opening football game. Earlier this month, a senior offensive lineman at Lake Travis High School had cardiac arrest during practice. He died at the hospital. Odin Hensley was 17 years old. The head coach says they decided to cancel their game against Dripping Springs next Friday with the physical and mental safety of players and staff as his top priority. Memorial service for Hensley is scheduled this Saturday in Austin. Governor Greg Abbott's calling for a review of how some Texas school districts spend taxpayer money.
3: In a letter to Comptroller Don Huffines, Abbott asked for a formal review of school district finances for four unnamed districts. In a campaign stop in El Paso, Abbott noted that Austin and El Paso ISDs keep growing their budgets despite declining enrollment. Abbott tells Huffines it's their job to make sure money goes directly to benefit students, teachers, and classrooms rather than administrative bloat, central office growth, and non-institutional bureaucracy. Abbott wants that audit by year's end with recommendations going into next year's legislative session. Eric Lycombe, TSN News.
0: Meta is going on trial today on accusations they designed the platform to get kids hooked. A nonprofit in Texas says it's working with kids to show them artificial intelligence can be a tool, but it will not replace social interaction. Interfaith Family Services' Kimberly Williams says their AI boot camp can help both kids and their parents.
4: Just because so many frontline positions, whether it's an administrative position, a receptionist position,

0: a customer service position is being replaced by AI.
1: She says the people who will keep their jobs are the ones who can interact with artificial intelligence and troubleshoot when things go wrong. Interfaith Family Services works with low-income families, and Williams says AI boot camp can get parents certified so they're more attractive to companies. She says kids can learn how to use tech as a tool to help, but it won't replace critical thinking or social interaction. Border agents have confiscated almost $15 million worth of meth found in a shipment of celery. Last week in the FAR International Bridge near McAllen, a car was carrying produce from Mexico was pulled over for a second inspection. Among the celery, more than 700 packages were discovered, holding more than 1,000 pounds of meth. Customs and Border Protection has not shared the name of the driver or whether criminal charges have been filed. This is TSN News.
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1: An aircraft carrier, the USS George Washington, has now arrived and is operating in the Middle East. That ship is relieving the USS Abraham Lincoln following reports of supply shortages and mental health challenges. The Lincoln was deployed a record 250 days uninterrupted. The aircraft carrier would still need more than a month, though, to get back to the U.S. Emails reveal Iranian leaders had influence over which immigrants to the U.S. were sent back to their home country last year. National Iranian American Council released hundreds of emails showing American immigration officers worked with Iran to deport more than 100 people on three flights. Human rights groups say this cooperation would show a shift from U.S. practice welcoming Iranian dissidents toward deporting people to a country known for persecuting political opponents. A Russian attack has killed at least 16 people in Kyiv. They launched the attack at night using missiles and drones. Ukraine's president has urged countries to send more Patriot air defense interceptors, saying Ukraine is struggling with a shortage. I'm Alan Skaya, TSN News.

0: 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Historic Mesquite is hosting Story Fest at Opal Lawrence Park Saturday, September 5th from 10 to noon. 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
1: Mr. Glass, a proud sponsor of KEOM, 972-669-0951. Replacing glass throughout the Metroplex since 1962.
2: Hello and welcome to the August 20th edition of KEOM Sports Page. I'm your host, Ryan Castle. The Rangers shut out 6-0 by the Nationals on Wednesday night. Washington's Cade Cavalli dominated with 11 strikeouts over 6 innings, allowing just 3 singles and a walk while retiring his final 11 batters. It was the second consecutive start for Cavalli with double-digit strikeouts. Kumar Rocker took the loss for Texas, allowing 2 runs on 6 hits with 3 strikeouts over 5 innings as Texas dropped out of the American League third wild card spot. Jose Tena homered in the third. Andres Chaparro's 3-run blast in the seventh put the game away for Washington. They snapped a 5-game losing streak. The Rangers now turn back to Jacob deGrom in Thursday's series finale. He has an even record at 8-8 with a 3.95 ERA. He enters the game just 2 strikeouts shy of 2,000 for his career. And this may be a fun fact, I guess, depending on the outcome of who scores the first run in games that the Rangers play in this year. The Rangers are an incredible 46-16 when they score first, and an awful 16-49 when their opponent scores first. So get that first run, got a pretty good chance to win the ball game. Dallas Wings rookie Ozzie Fudd will undergo season-ending surgery after missing the team's games since August the 5th. Fudd was the number one overall pick in the 2026 WNBA draft out of UConn. She's had an impressive debut season before this injury, including becoming the first rookie to win the WNBA three-point contest. The Wings will now finish the season without one of the franchise's biggest young stars as Fudd begins her recovery. The Wings will play the Fever tonight in a matchup of two of the best players in the league when the Wings' Paige Beckers and the Fever's Caitlin Clark. The Fever are 24-12 and in third in the WNBA, led by their backcourt of Clark and Kelsey Mitchell. Our high school volleyball coverage will begin next week as we cover the 5 Mesquite ISD volleyball teams right here on 88.5 FM. And so let's prime that for you a little bit as we'll have that first broadcast for you on Tuesday night of next week. Let's take a look at the volleyball rankings in the Dallas-Fort Worth Metroplex. This according to the Dallas Morning News. Starting in 6A, Byron Nelson checking in at number 1. Allen is number 2. Flower Mound, Prosper, Walnut Grove, and Mansfield round out the top 5. The Carroll Dragons are 6th. North Forney, just to our east, the Falcons in at number 7. Northwest Eaton, Plano West, and Duncanville, the last 3 teams in that top 10 for 6A programs. In the Class 5A and others poll, it's actually a private school out of Taps, Plano Prestonwood Christian, that is sits at the top of that poll. Prestonwood Christian, one of the best teams in the entire country. They have 5 players that are committed to play high-level Division I volleyball. Highland Park is number 2, Argyle 3, Lovejoy at 4, McKinney North is at 5, Frisco Reedy, Birdville, Frisco Liberty, Bishop Lynch, and Midlothian, the other teams in that Class 5A and others poll in volleyball, according to the Dallas Morning News. That's all for us on this Thursday. We'll close out the week with you tomorrow right here on the Sports Page. And until then, I'm Ryan Castle for KEOM Sports.

0: 88.5 KEOM, Bruce Springsteen on Mesquite ISD Radio with A Hungry Heart from 1980. And Cheap Trick, Don't Be Cruel, right before that. Don't mean to be cruel, but it's 107 degrees in Mesquite.
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0: Okay, just one thing going on. Let me get back to that page, and it's in Richardson. It's on the southbound side of 75 Central at Campbell Road. That accident has the left lane and the HOV lanes blocked. The slowdown is from Highway 190, the Bush Turnpike, about a 15 to 20 minute delay, and that be it.
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88.5 KEOM and Mark Cohn, Walking in Memphis. Got a touch of those Delta blues, and right before that, Blues in the Eyes of Crystal Gayle on 88.5, 13 minutes after 4 o'clock. I'm Patrick Ross. Thank you for being here this afternoon. It was a not-so-hot day on Wall Street. The street closed down with stocks lower. That came as oil prices went back on the rise again amid tensions between the U.S. and Iran. What else? President Trump says the U.S. is now engaged in a, quote, crushing economic operation, end quote, against Iran. Elsewhere, bond yields have advanced after the Treasury Department said it is increasing the maximum amount of U.S. debt it can buy back. At the bell, the Dow Jones Industrial Average down 703 points to 52,759. The S&P 500 down 66 to 76.41. And the Nasdaq dropped

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2: Stardate August 20th. Antares is a Class M star. That means its surface is thousands of degrees cooler than the surface of the sun. The lower temperature makes it look reddish-orange, a color that's easy to see with the eye alone. Every dark orange or red star you can see in the night sky falls into Class M. But none of those stars is anything like the sun. They're all giants or supergiants, stars that are much bigger than the sun. And Antares is one of the biggest of them all, hundreds of times wider than the sun and tens of thousands of times brighter. Such stars have completed the prime phase of life, so they puffed up to many times their original size. As they got bigger, their surfaces got cooler and redder. But these big guys aren't even the tip of the Class M iceberg. They're more like a small patch of snow on top of the iceberg. Class M may incorporate half or more of all the stars in the galaxy. That includes the sun's closest neighbor, Proxima Centauri, which is just 4.25 light years away. But almost all of these red dwarfs are much smaller and fainter than the sun. In fact, they're so faint that not even one of them is visible to the unaided eye. So anytime you see a red star, you're seeing a monster, one of the bigger stars in the galaxy. Look for Antares quite near the moon this evening, a supergiant star at the head of its class. Tomorrow, going dark. Today's program was made possible by Mercer Caverns in Calaveras County in California's historic gold country. More information at mercercaverns.net. For the McDonald Observatory, I'm Billy Henry.
0: 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An extreme heat warning continues in effect through 8 o'clock tomorrow night. 107 right now in Mesquite.

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1: Right now, just the one thing going on, and that's in Richardson. That's an accident on southbound 75 at Campbell Road. It has the left lane and the HOV lane blocked. That's slowing traffic from Plano Parkway. About a half hour delay.

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1: TSN News, I'm Austin York. Shocking testimony today in a Collin County courtroom where a new judge will decide if convicted killer Carmelo Anthony should get a new trial.
2: Judge Michael Chitty's handling things just a little bit differently. He's opened up an overflow courtroom with about 100 seats for anyone to go in and hear the proceedings. Now, those 100 seats filled up rather quickly. In the opening statements today, defense attorneys claim the judge in the original case limited access to the courtroom, and that violated, they say, Carmelo Anthony's rights to an open and fair trial. Prosecutors claim that proper steps were taken. Bill Worski claiming that Carmelo's girlfriend told school officials the two had broken up and he was stalking her. Worski says Carmelo was spiraling and said there was text on his phone where he fantasized about stabbing someone. In Collin County, Russell Scott, TSN News.
1: Border agents confiscated nearly $15 million worth of meth found in a shipment of celery last week at the Far International Bridge. A vehicle carrying produce from Mexico was pulled for a second inspection. Among

0: The celery, more than 700 packages were discovered holding more than 1,000 pounds of meth. Disturbing studies of the impact of social media and chatbots on children have led state lawmakers to consider tougher online restrictions for kids.
1: Pediatric psychologist Dr. Daniel Flint told state House members were experiencing a crisis of behavior, and it's the result of exposing developing brains to an unregulated digital environment designed to elicit views, clicks, and likes.
2: My 2 hours per month with a child simply won't compete with hundreds of hours of algorithmically targeted social media content that leaves teens feeling more lonely, anxious, depressed, and insecure.
1: Flint suggesting that state lawmakers pass restrictions limiting children's screen time, and
2: we do need legislation that requires social media platforms to turn off inherently addictive features like infinite scroll and personalized algorithms.
1: In Austin, Chris Fox, TSN News.
0: Today is the last day of practice in Oxnard for the Dallas Cowboys. Head coach Brian Schottenheimer says 34-year-old Christian Parker has amazed him with how quickly he's adapted to being the new defensive coordinator.
3: For every marker that I've had with Christian, I've just been blown away. I mean, I really have. And, you know, he's excellent at what he does. Age is a number. You know, CP is he's ready for this opportunity. And, you know, he's proven that at every opportunity he's had.
0: Cowboys play Saturday in Arizona. Meanwhile, the Houston Texans play the Raiders tonight in Houston. This is TSN News.
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0: An arrest has been made in an alleged terror plot in New York. A 35-year-old New York woman is accused of plotting to attack the New York State Capitol in Albany. Jessica Bowie allegedly pledged allegiance to ISIS. The FBI says she was radicalized online and spread messages of hate and violence against the American people. After living in the United States for the last 6 years, Prince Harry and his wife Meghan are planning to move their family back to the UK within weeks. The U.S. military says the Asia-based USS George Washington aircraft carrier is now operating in the Middle East. The ship is relieving the long-deployed USS Abraham Lincoln following reports of mental health challenges and supply shortages. I'm Austin York on the Texas State Network. This is TSN News.

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Yes, August 20th is set aside as National Radio Day to honor the pioneers who brought what you're listening to now to life. From Heinrich Hertz to Nikola Tesla to Googly Elmo Marconi and Reginald Fessenden, who made the first entertainment broadcast way back in 1906.

Acoustics from 1973 on 88.3 KEOM. I'm Patrick Ross. It's 21 minutes before the hour. And Total Traffic Network says we have no new accidents or disabled vehicles or any perturbations like that to report. The accident in Richardson, southbound 75 at Campbell, has been cleared.

0: 88.5 KEOM, 446, 14 minutes before the hour. Patrick Ross with you. The city of Balch Springs is currently seeking vendors for their Trunk or Treat event, which is coming up on October 30th. 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Registration is open through October 16th. We have a link to registration and more information on our website. 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
1: Some believe Elvis liked a little Nashville studio so much that he never left. You're on the Soundbeat. You're listening to I Was the One, the B-side to Elvis's first RCA single, Heartbreak Hotel. He recorded the songs at Nashville's RCA studio months earlier, and while it was later converted to a TV studio, some claim Elvis never, well, left the building. Legend has it, whenever Presley's name was mentioned, lights would blow out, and unexplained noises would respond, sometimes over the PA system. The next time you see Elvis's ghost, you can let everyone know. The King has his own iPhone app, with a special built-in feature for logging Elvis sightings. Yeah, there's an app for that.

0: 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Thank you. Thank you very much. 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I'm Brett Barry.
1: Continued clear to partly cloudy skies and very hot, with the high tomorrow and Saturday around 105 degrees and 106 on Sunday, Monday, and Tuesday. Hopefully that will be the highest we get. We'll keep our fingers crossed that we're almost out of this, but so far no sign of that. An extreme heat warning is in effect. We have 107 degrees currently in Mesquite, and it feels like 113 degrees.

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1: Here in Mesquite, we have an accident being cleared on the eastbound side of Highway 80 at Town East Boulevard. The slowdown is from R.L. Thornton, I-30 R.L. Thornton. A very short delay now, only about a minute. Another ramp was closed briefly, but that's been reopened as well. So that's in the process of well and truly being cleared, as is an accident in Dallas on the eastbound side of the Bush Turnpike. That's at Dallas North Tollway. The slowdown is from there back to Frankford Road. Again, that's being cleared. We have a slightly less than 5 minute delay with that one. And in Irving, watch for a disabled vehicle on the westbound side of 183 at Carl Road. The left lane is blocked there. The slowdown is back to Highway 114. A fairly short delay there with only about 5 minutes.
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2: And now the KEOM Community Calendar. I'm Patrick Ross. Don't forget, the Mesquite Animal Shelter will be waiving all adoption fees during a special adoption event this Saturday from 10 till 5:30. And besides this one-day event, the shelter is also offering a spin-the-wheel promotion throughout August. After choosing your perfect animal companion, you can spin the wheel to determine your adoption fee, ranging from $40 down to free. It's all part of the national Clear the Shelters campaign. This Saturday night's Off the Rails concert features Alpha Dogs, Dallas's premier power pop trio, with their mix of classic rock, R&B, and roots music. They'll be on stage at Front Street Station in downtown Mesquite from 7 till 9. The Off the Rails concerts are presented in conjunction with the downtown Mesquite Market. Admission is free. Be sure to bring your own seating. The Garland Civic Theater's production of Angel Street takes the stage next Friday, August 28. Classic film buffs will know this Victorian thriller by its movie title, Gaslight. The play follows a manipulative husband's attempts to drive his wife insane until a police inspector enters the scene. Performances will continue through September 13. The John Horn High School Scarlet Sweethearts drill team will hold their fall mini clinic on Saturday, August 29th from 9 to noon. It's for kindergarten through 8th graders, and participants will get an unforgettable morning of dancing, school spirit, playing games, and learning a routine while making new friends and building confidence. They'll also get a t-shirt and will be invited to perform with the Sweethearts at the varsity football game on Friday, September 4th. Registration is $25. We have links to more information on these and other activities on our website. 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

Mesquite area weather, continued clear to partly cloudy and very hot. The high tomorrow and Saturday around 105. We may go up from there on Sunday and Monday. An extreme heat warning is in effect till 8 o'clock tomorrow night. 104 degrees

Well, the road games continue. We have some new business in Dallas, says Total Traffic Network. An accident on westbound LBJ Freeway near Preston Road has the three right lanes blocked. The slowdown is back to 75 Central Expressway, about a 15-minute delay.

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1: TSN News, I'm Alan Skye. We've been following this case where a teenager was convicted of stabbing another student at a track meet in Texas last year. Carmelo Anthony's lawyers are now asking for a new judge and a new trial. TSN's Austin York says that hearing today led to some revelations.
2: Most of the testimony today surrounded the gentleman's agreement that kept details about both Carmelo Anthony and Austin Metcalf out of the trial. Prosecutors revealed that Anthony's ex-girlfriend went to an assistant principal the day of the murder to say she was worried Anthony was stalking her. The prosecution showed texts from Anthony that said he was on the verge and fantasizing about stabbing someone. The defense says the victim, Austin Metcalf, had been disciplined in the past for racist graffiti. As to the complaint that cameras were not allowed in the first trial, the prosecution claimed they were receiving an unbelievable amount of death threats

0: that had everyone involved scared. Testimony will continue tomorrow.
1: Austin York, TSN News.
2: Federal Reserve Bank of Dallas's data centers will likely make electricity more expensive for people's homes. Researchers say data centers have already pushed the wholesale cost of power up 2 to 6%, and areas with data centers could see a 20 to 30% jump just in the next 2 years compared to areas without them. There's a growing push by the feds to crack down on immigrant truck drivers.
3: That effort is being praised by Texas cops. Major Omar Villarreal with DPS told lawmakers this week that non-English speakers have been exploiting a loophole to get behind the wheel.
4: We started seeing an upward trend in commercial vehicle crashes with these drivers.
3: He says that in 2021, Mexico went to a digital commercial license, and that, he says, opened the door to fraud. Immigrants would bribe Mexican officials to get their certification, even though they had not been trained to be a trucker. In San Antonio, Michael Board, TSN News.
2: We might still be sweltering under the Texas sun, but police are looking ahead to the end of summer celebrations. TxDOT is launching a statewide campaign to try to prevent drunk driving at parties leading up to Labor Day in a couple weeks. Tanya Childress says her daughter was working as a deputy constable near Houston back in 2022 when she got a call about a drunk driver, so she tried to intercept him.
5: He went over four lanes of traffic, and he hit her behind. And the patrol unit immediately burst into flames.
2: Her daughter died, and Childress hopes her story can convince others to plan ahead. TxDOT's launching its Drive Sober, No Regrets campaign, working with police departments to increase enforcement the next couple weekends leading up to Labor Day. The North Texas Fair and Rodeo starts Friday in Denton as Texas continues to deal with summer heat. Executive Director Glenn Carlton says they've got air-conditioned buildings and nearly 100,000 square feet of shaded and tented areas to help people stay comfortable.
6: We've got porticos everywhere. And then just common sense, once that sun starts setting down, going down, then it's very comfortable out here and a very enjoyable evening.
2: The fair features rodeo competitions, live music, carnival rides, and food. This is TSN News.
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0: 88.5 KEOM and Phil Collins from 1981. He, I'm happy to report, is in much better health these days. In fact, he's looking at some new musical projects to take up.
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0: It is very good news. And some good news in Dallas. That accident on LBJ westbound near Preston has already been cleared up. In Carrollton, it looks like we have a two-sider on I-35. I'll get that right. An accident on the southbound side of 35 has the right lane blocked at Luna Road and Sandy Lake Road. And stop-and-go traffic back to the Bush Turnpike. But surprisingly, almost no delay there. However, on the northbound side of 35, we have a disabled vehicle blocking the right lane at the same place, Luna and Sandy Lake. But on the northbound side, that is slowing traffic back to LBJ Freeway, and that is more like a 10-minute delay. And in Irving, watch for a disabled vehicle on westbound 183 at Carl Road. The left lane is blocked there. The slowdown is from Loop 12, Walton Walker. A short delay there, only a couple of minutes.
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2: Speeding slows you down. 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
4: Continued clear to partly cloudy and hot. 81 for the overnight low, 105 for tomorrow afternoon's high, and on like that into the weekend. An extreme heat warning is in effect.

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0: Good evening. 7 minutes after 6 o'clock, and in Dallas, they are clearing an accident on the northbound side of I-35 at Walnut Hill. The slowdown is from Loop 12 Manana, and no delay apparently, so keep an eye out. In Carrollton, we have that two-sided situation with an accident on southbound I-35 at Luna and Sandy Lake. The slow traffic from Frankford Road there, about a four-minute delay. And on the other side, the northbound side of 35, same location, we have a disabled vehicle blocking the right lane there with a slowdown back to Valley View and about a 10-minute delay for that one. And in Irving, watch for an accident on westbound 183. The two left lanes are blocked at Carl Road. We have a slowdown from Highway 114 and about a five-minute delay.
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0: Giroux mix on 88.5 KEOM. There must be an angel. 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Patrick here with a reminder from our KEOM community calendar that you can experience the energy, the flavor, and traditions of Hispanic culture on Saturday, September 5th at Frisco's Kaleidoscope Park. 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The night ends with a concert by Havana NRG. 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
2: It's Time Rewind for August 20th. It's 1977, and NASA launches the unmanned Voyager 2 spacecraft. This electronic eye in the sky, along with its companion Voyager 1, beams back new information about the final frontier of our solar system. On this day in 1978, mountaineers Reinhold Messner and Peter Haybeller are the first to scale Mount Everest without using oxygen tanks. The Emotions reach a musical summit on this day in 1977, when their single Best of My Love tops the singles chart. The recording session today in 1969 that produced this Beatles single is sadly the last time John, Paul, George, and Ringo come together in a studio as they put the finishing touches on the Abbey Road album. Born on this day, musicians Isaac Hayes and Robert Plant, Today Show weather forecaster Al Roker, boxing promoter Don King, and actresses Amy Adams and Demi Lovato. That's Time Rewind. I'm David Mendel.
0: An extreme heat warning continues in effect until 8 o'clock tomorrow night, and maybe past that as well. We'll be getting up to the low hundreds again over the weekend. Look for 105 Friday and Saturday, 106 Sunday and Monday. 104 degrees right now in Mesquite. From 86, here's Cyndi Lauper.

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1: We have an accident here in Mesquite now. It's on the southbound side of LBJ Freeway after Military Parkway, and it has the left lane blocked. The slowdown is back to I-30, and right now about a 15 to 20 minute delay. And in Duncanville, watch for a disabled vehicle on the westbound side of I-20. It has the two left lanes blocked at Cedar Ridge, and a slowdown results back to Cockrell Hill Road, about a 15 minute delay there.
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3: TSN News. I'm Alan Skaya. Lawyers for that Texas teenager convicted of killing another at a track meet last year are making their case for a new trial. And testimony today led to some revelations.
4: Most of the testimony today surrounded the gentleman's agreement that kept details about both Carmelo Anthony and Austin Metcalf out of the trial. Prosecutors revealed that Anthony's ex-girlfriend went to an assistant principal the day of the murder to say she was worried Anthony was stalking her. The prosecution showed texts from Anthony that said he was on the verge and fantasizing about stabbing someone. The defense says the victim, Austin Metcalf, had been disciplined in the past for racist graffiti. As to the complaint that cameras were not allowed in the first trial, the prosecution claimed they were receiving an unbelievable amount of death threats that had everyone involved scared. Testimony will continue tomorrow.
5: Austin York, TSN News.
3: A high school near Austin has canceled its season-opening football game. Earlier this month, a senior offensive lineman at Lake Travis High School had cardiac arrest during practice and died. Odin Hensley was 17, and the head coach says they decided to cancel their game against Dripping Springs next Friday with the physical and mental safety of players and staff as their top priority. A memorial service for Hensley is scheduled this Saturday in Austin. Governor Greg Abbott's calling for a review of how some Texas school districts are spending their taxpayer money.
6: In a letter to Comptroller Don Huffines, Abbott asked for a formal review of school district finances for four unnamed districts. In a campaign stop in El Paso, Abbott noted that Austin and El Paso ISDs keep growing their budgets despite declining enrollment. Abbott tells Huffines it's their job to make sure money goes directly to benefit students, teachers, and classrooms rather than administrative bloat, central office growth, and non-institutional bureaucracy. Abbott wants that audit by year's end with recommendations going into next year's legislative session. Eric Lycum, TSN News.
3: As Greg Abbott runs for re-election, he signed a pledge today promising property tax reductions. He says eliminating school property taxes on your homestead would cut your bill in half. Democrat Gina Hinojosa says Abbott's plan would drain money from schools and benefit private entities. Meta went on trial today on accusations they designed the platform to get kids hooked. A nonprofit in Texas says it's working with kids to show them artificial intelligence can be a tool, but it will not replace social interaction. Interfaith Family Services' Kimberly Williams says their AI boot camp can help both kids and their parents.
7: Just because so many frontline positions, whether it's an administrative position, a receptionist position, a customer service position, is being replaced by AI.
3: She says the people who will keep their jobs are the ones who can interact with artificial intelligence and also troubleshoot when things go wrong. Interfaith Family Services works with low-income families, and Williams says AI boot camp can get parents certified so they're more attractive to companies. She says kids can learn how to use tech as a tool to help, but it will not replace critical thinking or social interaction. This is TSN News.
8: Her words weren't written under peaceful shade, but under fear for her life.
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0: Wang Chung, which I'm told means yellow bell, but I wouldn't swear to it. But it is from 1986. And right before that, Olivia Newton-John with a Bob Dylan tune.
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0: Here in Mesquite, as mentioned, we have an accident on LBJ Freeway. It's on the southbound side after Military Parkway, and it is now being cleared. But watch for a slowdown back to I-30 and about a 15-minute delay. In Duncanville, a disabled vehicle has two left lanes blocked on the westbound side of I-20 at Cedar Ridge. The slowdown is from there back to Cockrell Hill, and about a 15-minute delay for that one as well. And in Carrollton, a disabled vehicle has the right lane blocked on the northbound side of I-35 near Luna and Sandy Lake. We've got a slowdown back to Valley View Lane, and just under a 10-minute delay there. From 76, here's Carole King.

0: radio was invented. From the OJ's 1973 classic on 88.5 KEOM. 644, Patrick Ross with you for another few minutes here with a reminder that Historic Mesquite will be hosting Storyfest at Opal Lawrence Historic Park. That'll be on Saturday, September 5th from 10 until noon. 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
2: Opening today's Fact File, I'm Gil Palmer. Most Americans don't know that the hottest place on Earth is actually a region right here in our own country. But where is that place? Let's talk about just that. You probably think that the hottest place on Earth is somewhere in Africa, near the Sahara Desert, or the United Arab Emirates. But that is not quite true. Fact is that the actual hottest place on Earth during the summer is Death Valley in California. Situated in the Mojave Desert of Southern California, Death Valley is renowned for its extreme heat. The valley's high temperatures result from its unique geography, surrounded by high mountains that trap the hot air inside. Back in 1913, Death Valley recorded the world's highest air temperature of 134 degrees Fahrenheit. Even today, summer temperatures routinely soar above 120 degrees. The relentless heat, coupled with the valley's arid conditions, creates a harsh environment where few living beings can survive. But despite its inhospitable nature, the valley's beauty and geological wonders continues to draw visitors from around the world, proving that, yes, some really do like it hot. Closing today's Fact File, I'm Gil Palmer. And don't miss an episode by subscribing to our podcast. You can find the link on our website, keom.fm. And don't forget to leave us a review.
0: 88.5 KEOM, Mesquite. Well, we have a revised forecast, and I can hardly believe this, but it calls for a chance of rain tomorrow. Showers and thunderstorms after 4 p.m. and before 10 o'clock tomorrow night. Only a 20% chance. But hey, at least it's a little bit different. Otherwise, continued clear to partly cloudy. Our low tonight around 80 degrees. Tomorrow's high about 105, with the heat index as high as 110. An extreme heat warning remains in effect until 8 o'clock tomorrow evening. Saturday, look for a high of around 105, 104 on Sunday, and 104 on Monday. In Mesquite right now, it is about 104.

staple singers from 1972, and right before that, Extreme, More Than Words. 6:54, Patrick here with one more check with Total Traffic Network, and we still have a disabled vehicle in Duncanville, westbound side of I-20 at Cedar Ridge. It's blocking the two left lanes, and traffic is slow back to Cockrell Hill, about a 15-minute delay. And in Carrollton, watch for that disabled vehicle on northbound I-35, blocking the right lane near Luna and Sandy Lake. The slowdown is back to Valwood Parkway, and that's about a 5-minute delay. Have a rock and roll evening, and I'll see you tomorrow at 4 o'clock.